in olden times years ago, when you put a man in prison behind the bars and jailhouse. If you have 15 or 25 or 30 dollars, you can save him from the gallows pole, cause he's going hanging if he don't bring up a little money. Everybody would come to the jailhouse, the boy was ran upside the jail. He was married too. As for who bring him supper, father come first, here come his mother. Mother didn't bring him to jail.

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0: Says you love me, do you know any more funny jokes? How you gonna be sweet and you done lost your daily strokes? You stay out every night until 3:30, and when you get home, you turn your back on me. Looks like if I wanna see you, I got to send you a telegram. What kind of a woman do you think I am? Why, here you are 59 and I'm 16, full of spice. And if you want me to love you, honey, you got to treat me nice. So let me miss you, Papa, 'cause we can't agree. And if you'll never come back, you'll be soon enough for me. I don't even want to see you on a judgment day. 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I mean beyond your very way.
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2: When evil walks the streets of Boston, one man lurks in the shadows, shielding the innocent, judging the guilty. That guardian is the Silver Shroud. Today's episode, Into the Robot's Den.
3: That's all of them. Fat Feehees, my bots, have been sent back to the mechanical hell that spawned them.
4: Yes, my choleric companion. And no, robotic hellspawn they were. But not Fat Feehees. For he himself presented the facts. Someone else is actually...
3: the master of it all. You're right. But who? Dearest mistress of mysteries, you and I have battled Boston's rogues gallery for years. This is someone new.
4: Certainly. But which criminal culprit has the technological know-how to construct such clockwork calamities? I don't...
3: You don't know anything? Yeah, right. But I do see. And I'll tell you too. On one condition. By the shadowed streets of Southie, one of the mob bots' heads is still talking. You darn right I am. I can't feel my legs, 'cause you shot me up good, Shroud. But I still got my kisser, see? And I'm gonna use it to tell you where the big boss man is, see?
5: And your one condition?
3: You take my head with you, so's I can see you take that creep down. Yeah, what did he ever do for me, huh? Okay, so he created me. Whoop-dee-doo. Who needs a father who sends his kids out to die?
4: Silver Shroud, I sense truth in this clockwork crook. Shall I?
3: Use your blade of bastard to free the Mabot's head from its now destroyed body. Do it. Ha! Sweet freedom! Thanks, Dollface! Now tell us, who is your creator? The robotic puppet master pulling your twisted wires? Speak, you decapitated electronic evildoer!
6: That will spoil all the fun. You gotta see for yourself. Come on, let's be feet to the big warehouse down at Pier 12.
4: Fine, you amoral automaton. We're away!
3: This night, in an unguarded skylight, just what we needed to stealthily infiltrate this warehouse.
4: Yes, and our view from above is advantageous, for the gathering below is unlike any soiree I've ever seen.
3: 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A man in a robot costume.
6: Shh, shut up, you dummies. Us robots got good hearing. You gotta get yourselves caught. Now listen, boss man's about to talk.
7: My robotic children, my glorious creations, we stand tonight at the dawn of a new era. For too long, the human vermin of Boston have destroyed this fair city. 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You, my children, will usher in a new age, an age of robots, led by me, your father, the Mechanist!
5: The Mechanist? So, evil does have a name.
7: 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But first, let us welcome our special guests for this evening. 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
3: Oh.
8: What will become of our stalwart hero? Find out what happens next week on another exciting episode of...

0: Now, what do you say?
1: Let's make with the popcorn right away.
0: Too much trouble and bother, yes, indeed.
1: No, man, heat's all you need.
0: You need more than heat, boy, according to Hoyle. You need popcorn, salt, butter, and oil. 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
1: I dig it, you ain't hip, old man, to Easy Pop popped in its own pan.
0: You mean Easy Pop popped in its own pan?
1: Now you're swinging, Daddy. 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Why don't you make it with me to the grocery shop? We'll both dig a pan of this Easy Pop. The pop pop a doo yap a doo did be the pop a doo bo art. 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That's the wildest. 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Popcorn, salt, and oil, and everything in it.
0: What do you know? No muss, no fuss. There's Easy Pop popcorn for all of us.

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0: 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Remember Patrick Henry?
1: Yes.
0: In that speech, that famous speech, cried, give me
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0: Liberty or black bottoms. 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

0: 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Thunderstreak goes anywhere, so snap on Land Cruiser wheels and race with Thunderstreak on land, on ice, underwater, overwater. 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

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His little old Ford, it rambled right along. 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The gas burned out in the big machine, but the darned little Ford don't need gasoline. 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The little old Ford, it rambled right along. 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
2: Uranium fever has gone and got me down.
0: Well, I had a talk with the AEC, and they brought out some maps that looked good to me. And one showed me a spot he said he knowed. 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I reckon I drove about 100 miles down a bumpy road out through the wilds, when all of a sudden I bounced a stop at the foot of a mountain, didn't have no top.
2: Uranium fever has done and got me down. Uranium fever, it's spreading all around.
0: With a Geiger counter in my hand,
1: I'm going out to stake me some government land.
2: Uranium fever has done and got me down.
0: Well, I took my Geiger and I started to climb right up to the top, where I thought I'd find a hunk of rock that'd make it click, just like I'd read about Vernon Pick. On the second day, I made the top, and I'm telling you, Steve, I was ready to stop. The only clicking that I heard that day was the bones in my back that had gone a

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0: 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You reach the spot where your fortune lies. You find it's been staked by 17 other guys. 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So with a Geiger counter and a pick in my hand, I'll keep right on staking that government land. Uranium fever has done and got me down. Uranium fever is spreading all around. With a Geiger counter in my hand,
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They're marvelous. Now I think I better sing. Listen, chaps. You've often paused to wonder what made Miss Blank with Mr. So-and-so. To you it seemed a most amazing blunder. I whisper you the answer, then you'll know. Everyone's got sex appeal for someone, or many of us wouldn't be here. Even the Gee-Gees prove this rule. They're attracted by the donkey, or they'd never be a mule. Look at Queen Elizabeth, whose features quite appalled. The Virgin Queen, they called her, yet many she enthralled. And the Duke of Essex gave the lie to what she's always called, so she must have had some sex appeal for him. Sex appeal, some curse and others bless it, but whoever coined that hyphenated word would never say some do, some don't possess it. Such a statement would be obviously absurd. Everyone's got sex appeal for someone, or many of us wouldn't be here. Even the Gee-Gees prove this rule, attracted by the donkey or would never be a mule. There's the Indian damsel at a fair who wed a handsome swain. She's got the world tattooed all over her, which makes her very plain. But he's gone to live in India, although he's keen on Spain. So she must have had some sex appeal for him. For instance, there's a lovely girl on whom you've got a crunch. But she married someone undersized who looks like Mr. Punch. And they go to bed at 6 p.m. and don't get up till lunch. So he must have had some sex appeal for her. There's a shop girl working daily 9 to 6 without a rest. She married a night watchman at a jeweler's shop up west. So neither of them ever sees the other one undressed. But they must have had some sex appeal for each other.

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There's a little chap who married someone statuesque and grand. He's worn himself to ribbons, at least I understand. Through climbing up to kiss her and sliding back to land. 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

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Have you ever met that little old reaper man? Ever met that funny little reaper man? 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

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Yeah, I know the reefer man. Yeah, I'm well acquainted with the reefer man. So if I claim I have a billion and I want to trade it to you for a million, I just left that reefer man. How well I know the reefer man. Oh, I'm so well acquainted with the reefer man. 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
0: I'll stay right here. 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
1: Magazine? 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
0: I see how people who are civilized bung you with automobiles.
2: You know you can get hurt that way, Daniel?
0: At the movies they have got to pay many coconuts to see.
3: What do they see, Donnie?
0: Uncivilized pictures that the news...

0: House, bathtubs, streetcars, taxis, noise in my ear.
1: So no matter how they coax him,
2: I'll stay right here.
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0: When they've got 2 weeks vacation, they hurry to vacation ground.
3: What do they do, Donnie?
0: They swim and they fish, but that's what I do.

0: 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Oh, by the way, did you notice our new prices on Brownie movie cameras? They're reduced almost $10.
1: Yes, I did see them, but we're not quite sure whether we take enough movies to make it worthwhile.
0: Let me show you something. Here's a reel of Kodak home movies. Now, suppose these were your movies, and on this reel you had movies of, oh, let's say this young lady learning to walk, and her sister all dressed up and looking pretty. 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

wonderful, who's marvelous, Miss Annabelle Lee. Who's kissable, who's lovable, Miss Annabelle Lee. Oh boy, ain't she a pretty baby, what would you give? Escort her, support her, don't forget that she's exclusive. Who's dignified, who's glorified, Miss Annabelle Lee. What makes a fall? She has it all. 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

0: bad one.
1: You'll never get away with this, Slippery Sam.
2: Marshal Bob is riding Blaze, the fabulous new galloping horse from Mattel. 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Blaze is the safest, strongest horse made.
1: Okay, Slippery. This is the end of the line.
3: 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Where'd you get him?
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2: 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And see how safe and solidly built Blaze is. You can tell Mattel is...
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0: No, do not mess with Mr. In Between. Do you hear me?
1: Listen to me, chillin', Anna. You will hear about eliminating of the negative and an accent on a

This is a tense moment at the launching base as the huge Atlas missile with the man-carrying Mercury capsule is prepared for the shot. Now, for the first time, this most powerful rocket is to be launched from a railroad car. The new Lionel Mercury capsule launching car. The astronaut is moved to the capsule hatch by the new Lionel cherry picker car. It moves off. The countdown begins. Nearby at the new Lionel heliport, a Navy copter takes off to make the recovery. The countdown proceeds. 4, 3, 2, 1. And the liftoff. The capsule separates and settles gently to Earth by parachute. And you control the action. Remember, boy, you're the boss on land, in the air, and under the sea when you own Lionel trains.

0: 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Joe.
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0: You should hear those college boys. 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
1: He's got a frozen face just like an Eskimo pie.
0: When he says, come on, let's go, though it's 45 below, listen what those Eskimo all holler.
1: Come on, let's go.
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0: That cat sure was booted with liquid.
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0: He was obnoxicated.
1: He was what?
0: He was inebriated.
1: He was what?
0: Well, he was just playing drunk.
1: Well, all right then.
0: He sure was salty with the bartender. The bartender's trying to make him buy another drink. Zeke told the bartender, ain't no need of me buying no drinks when everybody else is buying them. I'm gonna drink to everybody's health till I ruin my own.
2: Open the door, Richard!
0: Why, he don't know who he's throwing out of that joint. Why, I'll go back in that joint and take a short stick and bust it down to the ground.
2: Open the door, Richard!
0: But I hate to be caught out on the street like this, cause it makes you look so common. And I know I ain't common, cause I got class I ain't never used yet. But I guess I better get on in the house, cause I don't want my pastor to catch me out like this.
2: Hey, Richard, open the door!
0: Now look at that old woman across the street, done stuck her head out of the window, calling her sister. Look at her hunching her sister, saying, ain't that him? Ain't that him? Yes, it's me, and I'm drunk again.
2: Open the door, Richard.
0: I know he's in there, cause I got on the clothes. They can't throw him out, cause I owe just as much back rent here as he does. Imagine that old woman charging us $3 a month and getting mad cause we 12 months in the arrears. Come meet me last Thursday saying, ain't you boys gonna give me some back rent? I told her she'd be lucky if she got some front rent.

0: every night, Bing, and I'll woo you every day. 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
0: A poker chops and gravy.
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0: A poker chops and gravy. 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
0: A poker chops and gravy.
1: Yeah!
0: A poker chops and gravy. 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
1: Yeah.
0: A poker chops and gravy.
1: Yeah.
0: A poker chops and gravy. 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

0: What's wrong now?
1: Why, you ain't nothing but a low-down loafer.
0: Stop that.
1: When I get in your car, you keep getting so bold. Believe me, butter, someday I'm gonna get you told.
0: Now, look here.
1: What is it?
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1: What do you mean?
0: And let a hard-working man alone.
1: Then listen, Elevated Papa.
0: Yes.
1: Seem like you always want to go down.
0: Now, look here, Switchboard Mama, you got the bummest connection in town.
1: Is that so?
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1: What is it?
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1: Is that so?
0: I put a nickel in your slop, and it rained all night.
1: Well, I'm...

0: to blame, Butter, if you didn't put in right. Elevated Papa.
1: Look here, Switchboard Mama. 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
0: Is that so?
1: Now, Sue, your switchboard's been out of order ever since way last spring.
0: Uh-huh.
1: Tell the truth, you ought to get somebody to fix that thing. Because every time I plug it up, your trunk line falls, and you give no satisfaction on your long-distance call. I done told you about it half a dozen times before. Your receiver's worn out, and it doesn't work anymore. Now your buzz is old and doesn't buzz like it should. And I can't use your mouthpiece, cause that ain't no good.
0: Well, I'm gonna tell a superintendent just what you'd do.
1: What who do?
0: Why, you couldn't run his elevator if he knew.
1: If he knew what?
0: Why, you waste a lot of power when I get inside.
1: Uh-huh.
0: Cause you keep going up and down each time I ride.
1: Is that so?
0: Why, you get so excited, you don't know which is which.
1: Uh-huh.
0: Instead of pulling your lever, then you throw off your switch. Why, you take me to the basement, and if I should squawk, why, you put me out and tell me, go ahead on, old broad, you got to walk.
1: Is that so?
0: Why, elevated Papa?
1: Look here, switchboard Mama.
0: Well, now your service doesn't satisfy, no sir.

0: Yeah.
1: I love Java, sweet and hot. 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A cup

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0: Cause we bing, bing, bing, and we boom, boom, boom, and the bigger, badder wolf was a bigger, badder wolf was a bigger, badder wolf was a...
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I love you not only for what you have made of yourself, but darling, for what you are making of me. I love you for ignoring the possibilities of

I love you for ignoring the discords in me and for adding to the music in me by worshipful listening. I love you because you are helping me to make of the lumber of my life not a tavern, but a temple. And of the words of my everyday, not a reproach, but a song. I love you because you have done more than any creed to make me happy. You have done it without a word, without a touch, without a sign. Darling, you have done it by just being yourself. Perhaps, after all, that's what love is.

Meet Major Matt Mason, Mattel's man in space and the bravest astronaut yet. He lives on the moon. We may all be there soon. And he gets around with a jet. Until Sergeant Storm in his red uniform, Major Matt worked all alone. Now, together, they face the dangers of space and seek to learn the unknown. The machines that they drive seem almost alive as they transport the adventurous pair. The new AstroTrak whips through the black, and Firebolt even goes where they meet Captain Laser, his space gear ablaze with energy stored from the stars. He's a giant, it's true, but a friendly one who spent his boyhood on Mars. An exciting place, the world of space, as all the astronauts know. This world is swell. It's made by...

0: crime has been committed. These detectives have been assigned to the case. Their job? Round up the suspects. And that's what you try to do when you play Mattel's new lie detector game. The exciting new game of scientific crime detection. It could be any one of 24 suspects. Question each one. Is he telling the truth? The lie detector says no. Now check the racketeer.
1: Well, I think it was a guy with a big jaw.
0: Now you have one clue. Next, try the school teacher.
2: I saw him. I'm sure he had a mustache.
0: True again. Now you know the criminal had a big jaw and a mustache. 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And there he is, the playboy. 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

0: Education made us what we are today. Oh, how we love our alma mater.
1: They threw us out of every college in the USA.
0: Oh, how we love our alma mater. We took a course in chemistry and got a fine report. To what we learned in chemistry, we owe our sole support.
1: We make it by the gallon and we sell it by the quart.
0: Oh, how we love our alma mater.
2: Rah, rah, rah, chit-boom-ba, tiger, tiger.
3: Mike, wait a minute. Why the toothbrush on the lapel of your coat?
2: Billy, that's my college pin.
3: College pin?
2: Sure, Colgate.
0: We burned a lot of midnight oil before we learned to shout. Oh, how we love our alma mater.
1: We learned a lot that we forgot as soon as we got out.
0: Oh, how we love our alma mater. The college girls we met were very pretty as a rule. They helped us with

0: bedtime story. In every college in this land we've had our fling. It seems that we've been studious from birth. We've been to dear old Joliet and Ossining, and spent a term or two in Leavenworth. In search of education we went for a sail. Our studies took in many forms and types. We won a scholarship in Dannemora or jail. Three cheers for the bars and the stripes.
1: Three cheers for the bars and the stripes.
2: We don't sing good, but we sing loud.
0: We called upon the dean each night, and oh, did we have fun. Oh, how we love our alma mater.
2: The dean was 65 years old, his wife was 21. Oh,

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I'm addicted to your charm. You're getting to be a habit with me. I used to think your love was something that I could take or leave alone. But now I couldn't do without.

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0: 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It seems I hear the village choir singing. Yes, I'm back in love again.
2: Oh, baby, hold my hand.
1: I had my head on the cool railroad track.
2: Uh-huh.
1: Then you came along.
2: Uh-huh.
1: And I pulled it back.
2: Brave man.
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1: that no matter how they coax him,
0: I'll stay right here. I look through a magazine the missionary's wife concealed.
1: Magazine? What happens?
0: I see how people who are civilized bung you with automobiles.
2: You know you can get hurt that way, Daniel?
0: At the movies they have got to pay many coconuts to see.
3: What do they see, Donnie?
0: Uncivilized pictures that the newsreel...

0: penthouse, bathtub, streetcars, taxis, noise in my ear.
1: So no matter how they coax him,
2: I'll stay right here.
3: They hurry like savages to get aboard an iron train,
4: the Tringalunga Hula Humbala Express.
3: And though it's smoker and it's crowded, they're too civilized to complain.
4: Aloka toho sahimahena.
0: When they've got 2 weeks vacation, they hurry to vacation ground.
3: What do they do, Donnie?
0: They swim and they fish, but that's what I do.

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0: This is a tense moment at the launching base as the huge Atlas missile with the man-carrying Mercury capsule is prepared for the shot. Now, for the first time, this most powerful rocket is to be launched from a railroad car. The new Lionel Mercury capsule launching car. The astronaut is moved to the capsule hatch by the new Lionel cherry picker car. It moves off. The countdown begins. Nearby at the new Lionel heliport, a Navy copter takes off to make the recovery. The countdown proceeds. 4, 3, 2, 1. And the liftoff. The capsule separates and settles gently to Earth by parachute. And you control the action. 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

you breaking my heart all over again. And you know one thing, I'm beginning to wonder, why did we start all this jive all over again? Honey child, you know, it's too late now for me to say I wish I had never met you. 'Cause, you know, I've loved you much too much to just say, go on, get out of town. 'Cause, honey, I know I can't forget you.

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1: Playing.
2: Do you know who's playing?
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0: Wie ist der Master Race? Wie Heil! Heil! Right in the Führer space, not to love the Führer. Is a great disgrace, so wie Heil! Heil! Right in the Führer space. Wenn Herr Goebbels says, we own the world in space, we Heil! Heil! Right in Herr Goebbels face, wenn Herr Göring says, he'll never bomb this place, we Heil! Heil! Right in Herr Göring's face, are we not the Superman? Aryan pure Superman?
1: Ja, wie ist der Superman?
2: Super duper Superman!
0: Is this nuts

New order. Everyone of foreign race will love the Fuhrer's face when we bring to the world disorder. When the Fuhrer says he is the master race, we heil, heil, right in the Fuhrer's face. Not to love the Fuhrer is a great disgrace, so we heil, heil.

Emperor says, me is the master race. Me hire, hire, right in the Fuhrer's face. Not to love the Fuhrer is a great disgrace. So be hire, hire.

frosts the mountaintops and blankets the valleys below, a certain breed springs to life. That clan whose language is spiced with terms like Christiana, Telemark, Arlberg, Parallel, and Slalom. These are the snow worshippers. In other words, the skiers. And here's a specimen all alone in a world of snow. Miles and miles of it, and it's all his. An abominable snowman? Not all go to this extreme, but in what other sport do you work your way to the top just to come down again? Some can't take the time to finish shaving, while others shave too close. For some, keeping an eye on the girlfriend is an all-day job. No other activity allows you so large a stage to show off your talents. While she shows how she shapes up. One of the greatest booms in skiing was stretch pants. They left more than a fleeting impression on the sport. The boyfriend has some of the attributes of a Sunday skier, coming down a crowded slope without watching out for stop signs. With the mushrooming popularity of skiing, new techniques have been developed with the growth of the sport. The old stiff Telemark and Christiana styles have been supplanted by the Arlberg system, and a more fluid use of knee action while the body is held in more perfect balance. Uh-oh, here comes our hero. He lost his girl and now his dignity. Speed and maneuverability have been greatly increased by the parallel or side-slipping technique. With recent refinements in ski equipment and better instruction, your average skier today is better than the pros of yesteryear. The foundation of the modern Austrian technique is the side slip with the traverse position.

the stem turn. You extend the uphill leg. Transfer the weight toward the inside. The ski comes back together when your skis are traversing in the opposite direction.

and you can do as well. Graduation day is near. In the downhill speed races, the experts hit 50 miles an hour at times, and that's without brakes.

Once in Chile, a skier was clocked at 109 miles an hour over a short course. They never did say if he ever came to a stop. When you can cross skis with experts like this, well, you're king of the hill. Jumping techniques have become so stylized that the best now bend so far forward that they seem to fly, and it's truly akin to that. Jumpers are judged both on distance and form, and these exponents pass their tests with flying colors, you might say. They import all of the color and gaiety of a Mardi Gras at carnival time. It's a chance for the imagination to run riot. He wants to be the man who stands out in a crowd. His rise in the world was swift, but are you wondering how he gets back to Earth? One guess. It's a simple matter to do an about-face on skis. Here's the technique in one easy lesson. Get them pointed in the same direction. What to do if you find you left some of your equipment at home? Why, double up and go tandem, of course. This reduces the overhead. But we wonder what would happen if Joe wanted to zig and Charlie wanted to zag. Then there's the single-minded skier. After spending something like $10,000 on lessons, equipment, travel expenses, and lodgings, and $3.98 for liniment, you too can develop into artists like these. Some slide down on their inequity. Our hero is still going strong.

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The beginning of a fun run in powdered snow. They take to the hills with helium markers attached. 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It's simple. 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

0: 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He's a demon. He is a devil. He is a dog.
1: Ironized Yeast presents Lights Out. Everybody.

0: Lights Out brings you stories of the supernatural and the supernormal, dramatizing the fantasies and the mysteries of the unknown. We tell you this frankly. So if you wish to avoid the excitement and tension of these imaginative plays, we urge you calmly, but sincerely, to turn off your radio now.
1: This is Arch Obler. Tonight's Lights Out presents a psychological drama, a play in which the principal part is taken not by the character himself, but by his thoughts. But first, Frank Martin.
0: If vitamin B1 and iron shortage is what's keeping you thin and run down, jittery and always tired, here's a simple way you can help yourself. 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Yes, and they're an absolute cinch to take. 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Yes, the name is Ironized Yeast Tablets. Make a note of it now. And now?
2: Lights out. Everybody.
1: The voice you are about to hear is that of the thoughts of one Darrell Hall, accused murderer. He sits in a courtroom awaiting the return of a jury which is to decide whether he is to live or die. And as he waits, the thoughts in his mind seethe and swirl, seethe and swirl.
3: Guilty, not guilty, guilty, not guilty. Oh, why don't I stop thinking those words? Words those jurymen are saying.
4: He's guilty. He's not guilty. He's guilty. Not guilty.
3: No.
4: Guilty.
3: No, I've got to stop thinking of what's going on in that room. The jurymen, I've got to stop thinking of them. I've got to keep my head clear. I've got to figure things out. When did all this start? Yes, I remember. That night, Wayne and I were sitting in my room talking about dreams. I remember he said...
5: Oh, come on, Darrell. Don't expect me to believe that one.
3: I'm certainly telling you the truth.
5: A fellow with your imagination wasting his time teaching biology to a bunch of co-ed nitwits? No, sir. You should be writing fiction.
3: Well, I assure you, my dear Wayne, I've told you the truth.
5: Here. Are you really serious?
3: I am.
5: You actually mean that in all your life you've never had a dream?
3: Never.
5: Not even when you were a child?
3: To my knowledge, I've never had a dream in all my life.
5: Well, how do you like that?
3: I like it very well. I close my eyes, oblivion. And then I wake up. No nightmare hangovers, thank you.
5: No, wait a minute, Darrell. Let me get this straight. You mean you've never even had a dream after, you know, eating a Welsh rarebit at midnight or surrounding a dozen green apples or anything like that?
3: Believe me, Wayne, I've never had a dream of any shape, form, or description in all my life. A dream to me is just a word. Something that happens to other people, but never to me.
5: Oh, but everyone must dream.
3: Well... just so happens that my subconscious doesn't work that way. I tell you again, I've never dreamt.
5: Oh, what do you know about that? It's just unbelievable. I tell you, unbelievable.
3: Yes, that's what he said. It was unbelievable. Unbelievable that I'd never dreamt. And then after a while, he went away and left me there. It was early evening, but I remember that somehow, strangely, I was very tired. I sat down in the easy chair. I was so tired. I closed my eyes. I slept. And then it happened. A strange murmuring in my head. Yes, that's how it started. A murmuring as if in warning. And then in the darkness around me, strange faces lifting and falling. White faces, faces without hope. Their eyes full of horror. Their white bloodless lips pleading wordlessly in a way that made the heart in me cry out in pity. And suddenly I knew I was asleep and dreaming. Yes, dreaming for the first time in my life, and these faces I was seeing were things of a dream. And even as I knew that, the dream was gone. Blackness. And yet I knew that I was still asleep, and in me there was a terrible feeling of foreboding. Of a horror to come in that dream. What? How? I didn't know, but I wanted to stop sleeping. I wanted to open my eyes quickly before... then I saw her. In my dream, I tell you, I saw her moving slowly toward me out of the darkness that was my dream. At first, a white wraith-like thing, and then I saw it was a woman. Yes, the body of a woman, but the face... that face... gross, unclean, the thick bestial brows, the wrinkles of... the lecherous writhings of thin crimson lips that lifted from teeth bright and pointed and flecked with blood. Closer, closer to me, and then she spoke one word.
6: Kill.
3: Yes, that's what she said, kill. And as she said it, she moved closer. Her hands went out in her eyes. And in my dream, I screamed... I awoke. I remember just at that second the clock on the mantel began striking. 5, 6, 7. I counted each chime in happiness, since the hearing of it meant that I was awake, awake out of the horror of that dream. When the clock had stopped chiming, I sat there. My one thought was, if that's dreaming, may I never dream again. I heard a sound. What was that? I sat still, afraid to move. And then I laughed. It was my own heart. My own heart still pounding with fright at what I had seen in my first dream. Oh, why do I sit here thinking of what has been? The jury in there, they've got to hang me. Got to hang me.
4: He's guilty, not guilty.
3: No,
4: guilty,
3: no,
4: guilty.
3: No, I mustn't guilty, think of them. Better guilty. To keep my guilty. Thoughts on how it all started. Better to figure things out. Where was I? Yes. Sitting there, listening to the beat of my heart, thinking of the horror of that dream. And then suddenly that wordless, pitiful murmur I heard in my dream was whispering in my head again. As quickly as it began, it was gone. How could this be? I was awake, awake. This was no dream. Then why had I heard that same sound that had come from those pitiful white faces that had floated before me while I slept? Why? Why?
6: Oh.
3: I heard it, a sound behind me. Who? Yes, my friend Wayne. It must be. He come into the room, standing behind my chair, thinking I was asleep. I turned around and I said, Wayne, is that you? Why? Ah! Yes. I screamed. I screamed so loudly there was blood in my throat. For it was she again, that woman. That woman out of my dream. But this wasn't a dream. She was standing there, I tell you, she was standing there close to me, looking at me, and those devil's lips said that one word.
6: Kill.
3: I jumped to my feet. No one in the room, no one. I tell you, I remember standing there, my head reeling. Who was she? Where had she come from? But there was no one in the room. Had there been anyone there? I didn't sleep that night. And by morning, yes, by morning I had it all figured out. Two dreams, that's what it had been. And the second had been more vivid than the first. Yes, of course, I had never dreamed before, and of course my first dream would seem reality, And yet, some measure of uncertainty remained with me. Mary saw it in my face when I had dinner with her that night. I remember she said...
7: Daryl, do you mind if I ask you something?
3: What a question. Of course not.
7: Is there something wrong?
3: You mean with the dinner? Why, you know this is my favorite restaurant.
7: With you, dear. Has something gone wrong at the university?
3: Why do you ask that?
7: The worry in your eyes.
3: Oh?
7: What is it, dear?
3: Oh, nothing important.
7: Changed your mind about loving me?
3: Mary.
7: Oh, then tell me what it is, please.
3: All right. It's really nothing to concern yourself over, just a dream.
7: Dream? Daryl, you dreamt?
3: Yes, last night.
7: Oh, how marvelous. Now you're normal even when you sleep.
8: That's right, isn't it? I'm back to normalcy, am I not?
7: Oh, and here I thought from the expression on your face that it was something really important.
8: Oh, yeah, it's funny, isn't it?
7: And I suppose in your first dream you dreamt of a glorious, seductive woman. Well, didn't you?
3: No, Mary.
7: Oh, so you had a nightmare.
3: If you don't mind, let's not talk about it anymore. Shall we have our dessert now? I suggest the hot green apple pie with cheese and...
7: Daryl, was it as bad as all that?
3: Horrible.
7: Oh, that's cruel. Your very first dream, an unhappy one. Oh, well, I'm sure that if you dream again, you've more interesting times ahead. Oh, Daryl, look at the time. 7:01, and we promised the Armstrongs we'd pick them up at 7:15. Daryl, what is it? Your face.
3: Do you hear it?
7: Hear what?
3: You do hear it, don't you? The voices.
7: Voices? Daryl, what are you talking about? Why, the people in this restaurant are most well-behaved.
3: Gone. Just the way it was before.
7: Oh, Daryl, please. If it's a joke, please tell it to me. Daryl, what is it? What are you staring at? What's behind my chair? What's there? Daryl, tell me what. Daryl, the table. Why did you throw over the table? Daryl, what is it? What is it? Why did you scream? Why?
0: Ladies and gentlemen, a moment's time for breathtaking in this amazing story of Daryl Hall, accused murderer. A moment to get back to the realities of our everyday life and the problems of those unusual times which confront you and me and that man and wife who may be your next-door neighbor. Are you short on vitamin B1 and iron? If so, this may be you saying...
9: Oh, tomorrow's another day. The work's piling up on my desk, and I'm so tired out and jumpy and all in, I haven't a chance to catch up with it.
0: Don't be so sure of that, my friend. If, like so many Americans today, you simply need more vitamin B1 and iron, here's an easy way to get them. Take ironized yeast tablets. They're the famous two-way preparation that gives you both vitamin B1 and iron. And believe me, you must have enough of both. Because when you don't get enough vitamin B1 in your food, you may lose your appetite, not eat all you need. Or you may not get all the good out of your food. And when you don't get enough iron from what you eat, you may be weak and pale and feel all in.
9: Mm-hmm. And you say ironized yeast tablets supply both vitamin B1 and iron? Maybe I should try them.
0: By all means do, if you need more of these substances. See if pleasant little ironized yeast tablets don't help you as they've helped so many others with these deficiencies. See if pretty soon you aren't saying...
9: Man, oh man, I feel great. I've gained pounds. I've got my old pep back thanks to ironized yeast. Yep, I just breeze through my work these days.
0: And now back to the thoughts of Daryl Hall, accused murderer, as he sits in the courtroom awaiting the return of a jury, which is to decide whether he is to live or die.
3: Yes, she wanted to know why I had done it. Screamed, thrown over the table, they all wanted to know. But how could I tell them? Tell them of her, standing behind Mary's chair, that thing of degradation, and those lips saying, kill. I went home. Mary thought I was overworked.
7: It's your nerves, darling. You've been working so hard. Go home and rest, darling. That's all you need.
3: Rest, rest. What good was rest? I had to reason things out. All my life I'd lived with reason, and now this horror. Hallucination. Yes, that was it. I had been working hard. They paid so little at the university and expected so much. And so I rested through the next day. It was quite dark when I awoke. The phone rang. It was Mary calling to find out how I felt.
10: Are you sure you're all right, Daryl?
3: Oh, yes, Mary. Yes, I'm fine, thank you.
10: You sound all right.
3: Your advice was good, dear. Rest apparently was just what I needed.
10: Then go along back to bed. I'll talk to you tomorrow.
3: All right, dearest, and thanks for calling.
10: Goodbye, Daryl. Sleep well tonight.
3: I hung up the receiver. And then the clock on the mantel behind me began striking.
11: Always at 7.
3: Yes, that was true. Both times at 7 o'clock was when that horror had happened, and then, with the last chime of the clock, I realized it was 7 again. 7. Would I see her again? I stood there back against the wall waiting. 7. So quiet. I could hear the clock ticking away the seconds. Would it happen again, this hallucination of mine? I waited. I heard no pitiful murmur of voices. Just quiet. The tick, tick, tick of the clock. So dark in the room, I could see the shadowy emptiness of a chair near the other wall. And then the chair was no longer empty. There was someone in it, and I said, "Who's there?" There was no answer, and I said, "Answer me, who's there?" No answer. A strange darkness in the room. Deeper and deeper, I could see nothing, and then 2 swirling pools of flame-red light closer and closer. I stood there. I couldn't move. A rumbling began in my head. Fear, I tell you, fear tearing at my brain. Louder and louder, while those red circles of light came closer and closer. What was it? What was it? What? And then I knew. It was her eyes. Her eyes burning close into mine, into the brain of me, pounding 1 thought into me.
6: Kill. Kill. Kill.
3: Why did she say that? Why? Kill whom? Why should I kill? Why should I kill? If I had known then. The jury coming back. The verdict. What? No, not yet. Still out. They've got to find me guilty. I've got to hang if I live. But I mustn't think of that. I must think of what happened. What happened? Well, where was I? Yes, that woman, her eyes pounding that word into me, and then gone again. But this time, as real as the breath in me, I knew it. I knew it. And with that realization, a coldness as of a wind blew around me and clutched at my heart. For if she was reality, somehow I knew I was lost. And so it began. Night after night, at the stroke of 7, first that wailing dirge of those lost souls, and then her writhing lips.
6: Kill, kill, kill. Kill,
3: kill, kill, kill, kill, kill, kill, kill. Those words began pounding in my head so that even when she wasn't there, I heard them. I hid in my rooms. I didn't go out. People would see this madness that had come over me. I went nowhere. And soon I knew they were talking of me, my friends.
5: I tell you, I don't know what's come over Daryl. Hides in his rooms, won't even talk to me. Something is wrong. Very wrong.
3: And Mary.
7: Please, Daryl, you've got to let me see you. This talking over the phone. Oh, Daryl, what's wrong? What's wrong?
3: And night after night, the horror of... And the greater horror of...
6: Kill, kill, kill, kill, kill, kill.
3: Mary
6: kill.
3: Pleaded with me.
7: Daryl, if you love me, please let me see you, talk to you. Come over to my house tonight, please, Daryl. Perhaps I can help you. Please, darling, please.
3: I didn't want to go, but I went. That night, perhaps she could help. Yes, help me understand the madness of those wailing voices and drifting white faces. Understand the horror of that woman and that maddening word. Mary, so understanding, so gentle, she could help me clear my head of the madness.
7: Oh, Daryl, you're here at last.
3: Mary, help me. You will help me.
7: Oh, Daryl, your face.
3: Mary, I...
7: Don't talk yet. Sit here.
3: I'm sane, Mary. Believe me, I'm sane.
7: Of course, dearest. Of course you are.
3: It's that madness outside of me, those white, drifting faces moaning
7: rest,
3: at me.
7: Darling.
3: And that woman out of hell.
7: Woman?
3: Her eyes and her lips telling me to... The time? What time is it?
7: Why, 7. Daryl, what is it?
3: I didn't know. I lost track. I've got to get out of here.
7: Daryl, wait. Don't go, don't.
3: Too late.
7: Daryl, what is it?
3: You hear them, don't you, Mary?
7: I'll call a doctor.
3: Listen to them. Their voices are so loud tonight. Listen, Mary, listen,
7: oh,
3: listen.
7: Daryl, don't.
3: You hear
7: There's
3: them.
7: No
3: you
7: one
3: must
7: here.
3: Hear them. What are they saying? Louder and louder, trying to tell me something. What are you saying out there? What are you telling me?
7: Daryl, stop.
3: They're gone. Faces, voices gone. Now she'll be here.
7: Oh, Daryl, please. You're frightening me.
6: Kill, kill,
9: You hear her, Mary? You hear her?
7: No. No, no.
9: Louder, Darryl, louder.
7: Please.
9: I can't see her, but I hear her. Where is she? Thing out of hell. Go back, I tell you, back. Louder and louder. Make her stop, Mary. Make her stop pounding in my head. Stop it. Stop it. She never knew what he wanted me. Stop it. Stop. Stop it. I can't stand anymore. Yes, go away and I'll kill. I'll kill. I'll kill.
7: Don't. I know. Joke at me. Daryl. No.
9: Kill. Kill. Kill.
3: Mary. Mary. Yes. I had killed her. My sweet, gentle little Mary killed her with my own hands. I opened my hands. She fell to the floor. I went out into the street. People all around me hurrying. I was in no hurry. What that woman had wanted, I had done. I had killed. I walked all night, it didn't matter where, and in the morning I found myself on the campus of the school before the very building in which a class was waiting for my lecture. I went in. I walked up on the platform and looked down into their faces, and I said to them,
12: "Ladies and gentlemen, my lecture for today will be on the subject of the indeterminate factor in the evolutionary..."
3: I stopped, a murmur in the air, those voices again. But it was broad daylight. I had never heard those voices in daylight before. What did they want of me? What were they saying? There was a strangeness in their pitiful voices. Yes, like a dirge. A dirge of tears and sorrow for someone. For me. Yes, for me. And then her voice. Laughing, laughing, triumphant. And then I understood. For the first time, I understood everything. She had triumphed over me. That was why those lost souls were wailing a dirge over me. I was hers. Hers forever. I turned and ran out of there like a madman. Ran, and as I ran, those voices of the damned were talking to me.
11: You are doomed as we are doomed.
7: As all who murder are doomed.
6: We listened to her and murdered.
11: Now you are one of us.
2: No peace for those who murder. No rest through all eternity.
7: No rest for those who murder.
11: Through all eternity.
3: I covered my ears with my hands as I ran. No use. I heard them. I heard them.
11: Only one hope for you, man. One hope.
7: Expiate your crime.
2: On the gallows.
6: Pay for what you have done.
11: Die on the gallows and you shall have rest. One hope, man. One hope.
3: So that was it. If I paid society for my crime, she would fail. I would be free of her, that thing, that essence of evil, that siren who called men to murder her so that souls, their souls, would be slaves to her for all eternity. Yes, yes, I would pay for my crime. I ran on back to Mary's house. Yes, I would pay, and gladly with my life to have peace and the rest of oblivion. I went back into the house. Yes, Mary was still there, cold. I lifted her. Those same hands that had crushed the life out of her lifted her and carried her out into the sun. My eyes were so filled with tears that I could hardly see where I walked. People began milling around me.
13: Hey, look at that guy. He's got a woman in his arms.
14: Oh, where's he carrying her?
13: Hey, he must have fainted.
14: No, look. She's dead.
13: Hey, who killed her?
10: Hey, somebody call her.
13: Who killed her, mister? Who killed her?
12: I did. I killed her with my own hands. I killed her, and please, I want to die for that.
3: And then the trial. My friends, they wanted to save me. Clever attorneys, insanity commissions, and twists of the laws. But I wanted to die, I tell you. I had to die. If they set me free, if I lived and died as most men die, whose death they call a natural one, then she would have me. No, no, I want to hang by the neck until dead. I want that noose around my neck, the trap beneath my feet. The jailer pulls the switch. My feet dancing in air, the noose murdering me the way my hands committed murder. Oblivion. And I'd be free, free of that horror with the writhing lips and the blood-stained teeth. The jury, they're coming in. Guilty. They've got to find me guilty. Guilty, find me guilty.
15: We, the jury, find the defendant guilty of murder in the first degree.
9: Guilty! You hear that, you thing of the devil? Guilty! And they'll hang me by the neck until dead, and I'll be free of you. I'll have my peace. You fail!
13: he's fainted.
16: The defendant's fainted. Get a doctor, someone. Ambulance, call an ambulance.
1: It's no use. This man is dead. Heart attack.
16: Holy. Would you take a look at his face? As if he was looking at the devil himself.

0: Well, Mr. Obler, you mean there's a power of evil loose in the world?
1: That's an interesting question, Frank, because a statement of that very sort was the reason I wrote tonight's story. Someone said to me, how is it possible for so much evil to be done in the world unless there's a power for evil? But let's talk more about that and about a very exciting program next week after you've had your say.
0: Friends, if vitamin B1 and iron deficiency is what's keeping you thin, jumpy, tired, worn out, why go on that way? Remember, friends, little ironized yeast tablets give you both vital substances. Of course, there are cases where a rundown condition may be due to some serious organic disturbance. If you're in any doubt, by all means, see your physician. But if more vitamin B1 and iron is all you need, remember, ironized yeast has been so successful in such cases that it's sold on this no-risk, money-back basis. If you don't begin to eat better, to feel better, and to sleep better, the cost of the first bottle will be refunded to you in full by Ironized Yeast, Box IY, Rahway, New Jersey. Now, what about this living power of evil, Mr. Obler?
1: Well, my own belief is that no such power exists. I believe that the evil that men do may be caused by outside influences, poverty, the will to power, the wrongful examples of others. But as to the evil being a living monster, well, supposing we call tonight's story a parable of a man who really wanted to kill and saw the evil intent within himself personalized so vividly that he thought it actually existed outside of himself.
0: Well, that explanation satisfies me. Now, what about next week?
1: About next week, Frank? Well, I'm going to say that I think we have one of the most unusual and timely lights-out plays so far. We're particularly anxious that you hear this story. It's a quite different one, I promise you. Execution's the title. And if you've ever wondered what might happen in a village square when a Nazi maniac faces a fight beyond the understanding of his indoctrinated mind, then listen next week.
0: Yes, tune in next Tuesday again for Arch Obler's Execution. And if you need more vitamin B1 and iron, be sure to try ironized yeast, the one and only ironized yeast. But remember, there's only one ironized yeast. You'll know it instantly by the yellow and orange package and by the big letters IY on the container and on each tablet.
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1: M-A?

0: hurry, Sam.
1: Marshal Bob is riding Blaze, the fabulous new galloping horse from Mattel. See, his legs actually move just like a real horse. There's no other riding horse anywhere that gallops like Blaze. Now watch this. When you bounce on Blaze, he romps along like a frisky colt. He gallops when you rock back and forth on him, but he's so safe, you just can't tip over. Blaze is the safest, strongest horse made.
0: Okay, Slippery. This is the end of the line.
2: Almost got away, Marshal, if it weren't for that lightning fast horse of yours. Where'd you get him?
0: You can get Mattel's Blaze wherever toys are sold.
1: And just wait till Dad sees how easy it is to set up. Just pop him out of the box, spread the stand, and tighten just one bolt. That's all there is to it. And see how safe and solidly built Blaze is.

0: if you were in my place.
1: Well, tell me, Billy, did you pick a fortune up somewhere?
0: You know it. I'll tell the world I did, and she's the bear.
1: Oh, does she love you?
0: Positively.
1: Do you love her?
0: Absolutely.
1: Positively?
0: Absolutely, and how?
1: Classy dresser?
0: Positively.
1: Thumb caresser?
0: Absolutely.
1: Positively?
0: Absolutely, a wow.
1: Say, does she look like me?
0: Did I say no?
1: I hope you two agree.
0: Oh, oh, oh, oh. Oh, baby.
1: Who is she? I wish I knew, dear.
0: Why, it's no one else but you, dear.
1: Positively?
0: Absolutely, and how? I sure lost my heart when I found you. But I'd like to know a thing or two.
1: Aw, honey, we're just two of a kind. But tell me really what is on your mind.
0: Just this. Do you love me?
1: Positively.
0: And think of me?
1: Absolutely.
0: Positively.
1: Absolutely, and how?
0: Well, will you miss me?
1: Positively.
0: Long to kiss me?
1: Absolutely.
0: Positively.
1: Absolutely, and how?
0: Oh, what a pair we'll make.
1: You ought to know.
0: Yes, ma'am, and in a year we'll have
1: a radio.
0: Oh, I like the way you roll your eyes, oh baby.
1: In my eyes, there ain't no maybe.
0: Positively, absolutely, and how? Do you love me positively?
1: Do I love you absolutely?
0: Most assuredly, most undoubtedly, yes, that. She's so gorgeous, confidentially.
1: He's so thrilling, consequently.
0: Love is so alluring, we confess. And am I sweet on her? Well, I ought to be.
1: Meant for each other, yes, exclusively.
0: And does she do a wicked Charleston?
1: Does he do a mean black bottom?
0: Positively.

0: in Space.
1: Me!
0: And so can you with Deluxe Man in Space Set. 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The space capsule is locked on the mighty Atlas rocket. Blast off! There he goes! Man in space! Enemy bombers approaching. 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

buzz who took a monkey for a ride in the air. The monkey thought that everything was on the square. The buzzard tried to throw the monkey off of his back, but the monkey grabbed his neck and said, "Now listen, Jack.

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He liked to smoke cigars. And each time he took one out, he asked me the same question. Do you like music? Yes, I'd say. Well then, here's a band for you. He'd put the Robert Burns Band on my finger, and we'd go on walking in the sun. Years later, that memory made me start smoking Robert Burns. This is the Robert Burns Panatella, an especially wonderful cigar with a rich and comfortable taste because the tobaccos are nature-filtered for mildness and better taste. No artificial quick curing for Robert Burns. Every leaf is slow-cured in clean air. 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They come in five different shapes, from two for a quarter to 25 cents.

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The sweet things in life to you were just loaned, so how you gonna lose what you've never owned? Life is

Major Matt Mason, Mattel's man in space and the bravest astronaut yet. He lives on the moon. 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And he gets around with a jet. Until Sergeant Storm in his red uniform, Major Matt worked all alone. Now, together, they face the dangers of space and seek to learn the unknown. The machines that they drive seem almost alive as they transport the adventurous pair. The new AstroTrak whips through the black, and Firebolt even goes where they meet Captain Laser, his space gear ablaze with energy stored from the stars. He's a giant, it's true, but a friendly one who spent his boyhood on Mars. An exciting place, the world of space, as all the astronauts know. This world is swell. 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

0: Don't want no bright lights, false teeth, doorbells, landlords, I make it clear
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0: I'll stay right here. I look through a magazine the missionary's wife concealed.
1: Magazine? What happens?
0: I see how people who are civilized bung you with automobiles.
2: You know you can get hurt that way, Daniel?
0: At the movies they have got to pay many coconuts to see.
3: What do they see, Donnie?
0: Uncivilized pictures that the newsreel...

0: No penthouse, bathtub, streetcars, taxis, noise in my ear.
1: So no matter how they coax him,
2: I'll stay right here.
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0: When they've got 2 weeks vacation, they hurry to vacation ground.
3: What do they do, Donnie?
0: They swim and they fish, but that's what I

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2: Rich and mild.
3: No, no. You must sing deeper.
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3: You see, Bull of the Woods chewing tobacco is rich. It's mild, too. And your voice must express that mildness.
2: Rich and mild.
3: Deeper.
2: Rich and mild.
3: Fuller.
1: And so the little bull worked and sang and kept singing. His voice got richer and fuller and sweet as Bull of the Woods chewing tobacco until that great day when he got his wish.
5: Bull of the Woods chewing tobacco.
6: Bull of the Woods
5: chewing tobacco.
6: Bull of the Woods.
7: It's a fact, sir.
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6: Rich and mild
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6: Man, it's good chewing tobacco.
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I knew I was a victim of someone's evil plan when a stew pigeon walked in and said, that's the man.

prosecuting attorney started prosecuting me. Man, that cat gave me the third degree. He said, where were you the night of June 29? I said, I was home in bed. He said, Judge, this man is lying.

Liquor store, denied the charges of carrying a 44. Denied the charges of vagrancy too. But when the judge came down, pulled whiskey on my head, turned around to the jury and said, convict this man, he is drunk. What could I do?

0: 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Remember,
1: every boy. 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What you going to sing today, a blues song?
2: No, Leo, I'm afraid I'm not in that mood today.
1: What's wrong, boy? What's wrong?
2: Well, I'm sick of love songs, lovey-dub songs. 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

0: There's a man from way uptown to take away your blues. 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Bring him on. Bring him on. Bring him on. Well, look here, Gates. How much is your jive?
1: 3 for a half?
0: 3 for a half, don't make me laugh.
1: Well, $4 for $1.
0: Woo! I'm gonna holler.
1: Well, holler, I don't care.
0: Well, look here, boys, everybody's nice and tall. Let's light up and have a ball.

0: Zeke sitting over there? Zeke, you dirty so-and-so. I want to talk to you, Zeke. You ain't no good. And I ain't no refrigerator. I can't keep nothing. Pay attention to me. Now listen, old man. You and me been friends a long time. And up to now, we've been getting along just fine. But there's a few little things I got to pull your coat about. And you pay attention to me and we ain't going to fall out. Now I work nights and I think you've been very kind. Coming over staying with my wife all the time. But must you use my razor blades? Buy some, they only a dime.
1: That's right.
0: Do you call that friendship? And stop doing them little dirty tricks like jamming a chair against the door. You kept me out last night till 4:30. I know you didn't mean no harm, but that's enough to make anybody sore. Do you call that friendship? Now what about that night you came and took my wife to the show? I asked her what movie she saw, and she said she didn't know. I told you she couldn't see so good, so don't sit back that far no more.
2: Ain't no good.
0: That's right, Zeke, you ain't no good. Now, I don't get mad like the average cat would do when she buys me one shirt and she buys you two. But when she feeds you chicken and steak and give me Irish stew, you's a lizard in the bushes. That's what you are. That's what you are. And you stop feeding her that candy and sweet stuff to eat. That jive is making her talk in her sleep. She kept me awake all last night, mumbling your name, saying, "Sure is sweet." You ain't no friend of mine, Zeke. You ain't no friend of mine. But I tell you, Zeke, I'm real happy. I'm happy as can be about that big insurance policy you and my wife took out on me. But what's all that arsenic doing around the house? That's what I can't see. Zeke, you trying to poison me. That's what you're doing. You're trying to poison me. And what about that night I came home and caught that lipstick on your face? And you and my wife broke up the furniture, wrestling all over the place. And you told me you was playing cowboy and Indian, and you with Chief Rain in the face. You don't look like no Indian to me, but I'm gonna scalp you. That's what's gonna happen. I'm gonna scalp you. And even when we went on our honeymoon, the bellboy told me you rented the very next room. I know you're my friend, but I didn't want to see you that soon.

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0: Ladies and gentlemen, before we join the shadow, let me ask you this. Do you realize that before Goodrich developed the amazing skid protection of its new Silvertown tire, they tested tread designs by the hundred for 2 long years, endless testing, checking, and comparing. It was a battle of wits against wet roads, dry roads, and hairpin curves, until finally they developed a tread that will stop you quicker, safer on a wet pavement than you've ever stopped before. And that tread, motorists, is the Lifesaver tread, found only on the new Goodrich Silvertown. Its never-ending spiral bars act like a whole battery of windshield wipers. They sweep the water right and left, force it out through the deep drainage grooves, make a dry track for the rubber to grip. Yet remember, even though this new Goodrich Silvertown cost many thousands of dollars to design and build, even though it gives you the famous golden ply blowout protection in the bargain, there is no extra cost. Play safe. 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The Shadow, Lamont Cranston, a man of wealth, a student of science, and a master of other people's minds, devotes his life to righting wrongs, protecting the innocent, and punishing the guilty. Cranston is known to the underworld as the Shadow. Never seen, only heard, his true identity is known only to his constant friend and aide, Margot Lane. Today's story, The Hospital Murder.
1: But Lamont, what's it all about?
2: Margot, my dear, yours not to reason why. Yours but to make those pretty feet of yours walk fast enough to keep up with me.
1: Yes, but I thought this trip to Egypt was to be a vacation. No more work, no more excitement.
2: No more excitement for about 2 weeks, and you'd be having me cut out paper dollies. Here we are, Cairo General Hospital. Come on, watch these steps.
1: Will you please tell me what it's all about?
2: All I know is the Dr. Rawling phoned the hotel and asked me to be over here as fast as I could, so here we are.
1: But who is Dr. Rawling, and what's he got to do with you?
2: Doc Rawling is in charge of this place, old friend of the family's. Pretty quiet, even for a hospital, isn't it?
1: I don't like it, Lamont.
2: Wait out here for me, Margot. I'll call you if I want to.
1: All right, Lamont.
3: Oh, Lamont. Lamont Cranston.
2: Hello, Dr. Rawling.
3: Oh, come in. Come in, do. Oh, I'm so glad to see you, my boy.
2: What's it all about, Doctor?
3: Cranston, our families in America are friends. Perhaps you can help me. There's no one else here I can trust. I don't know where to
2: turn. Wait a minute, Doctor. Wait a minute. How can I help you when I don't know what it's all about? Supposing you calm down, tell me the story. Start where you left off when you phoned me this morning.
3: Oh, yes, yes. I'll tell you everything. Cranston, three of my patients have disappeared.
2: What?
3: Yes, three of them in the last 3 days. Disappeared right out of the hospital.
2: Well, why don't you go to your Cairo police?
3: Oh, no, no, not the police. The publicity would ruin the reputation of the hospital if this word got around. Cranston, can you help me?
2: No, Doctor. Tell me this. How do you know those patients didn't just walk out?
3: Oh, they couldn't. They were bedridden, every one of them. There's no doubt they were kidnapped out of their bed, and the devil only knows why.
2: Doesn't seem possible.
3: But it's true, I tell you, true, Cranston, and it's driving me crazy. I can't eat, I can't sleep. All I can see is those empty beds. Oh, you're clever, Cranston. Perhaps you can help us. We can trust you, Mr. Kruger and I. We both agreed on that.
2: Mr. Kruger? Who's Kruger?
3: The head of our board of trustees. He and I... Well, we've kept this horrible thing that's been happening from getting into the newspapers.
2: When did the first patient disappear?
3: 3 days ago. Then another disappeared, and another. Mm. Cranston, you've got to help us stop this terror before someone important disappears.
2: In other words, the three patients who have disappeared up to date weren't very important, is that it?
3: Oh, no, just natives.
2: Who were they?
3: Well, the first was an Egyptian beggar boy with a broken leg. He had a fracture
2: of the... Never mind the diagnosis. Who disappeared next?
3: An old woman from the bazaar, broken hip. I tell you, she couldn't have moved a step without help.
2: And the third?
3: Last night, a Senegalese in one of the French boats.
2: What's wrong with him?
3: Fractured shoulder.
2: In other words, none of the patients were constitutionally ill.
3: Oh, no, no. They had no disease, if that's what you mean.
2: And what have you done to prevent any more such disappearances? Have you posted guards?
3: Oh, yes, yes, indeed. All over the hospital. But I tell you, Cranston, I'm afraid. Now, I'm not a superstitious man, but I swear to you there's something supernatural about all this. Something not of this world.
2: Strange way for a doctor to talk, Rawling.
3: But it must have been something supernatural. They've disappeared, just disappeared. Three living people.
2: Take it easy, Doctor.
3: Oh, gone, I tell you.
2: Easy.
3: Gone into thin air, and I'm responsible, Cranston. I tell you, if another one disappears... Now, what is this? Yes.
4: Come quickly.
3: Well, what is it?
4: It's happened again, Doctor, again. The girl in room 11, she has disappeared. Hurry, Doctor,
3: oh,
4: hurry.
3: The girl is gone. girl gone. Kidnapped. Now, you see for yourself, Cranston. The bed's empty. Now, when this gets out, we're ruined. My 20 years' work here gone for nothing. Ruined, ruined.
2: Dr. Roy, for heaven's sake, pull yourself together. Can't sell anything with hysteria. Who's the patient in this room? What is the name?
3: Now, you didn't believe me when I told you it was something supernatural. But now you'll have to believe me. You will. It'll get them all our patients. They'll all die.
2: Doctor, stop that.
3: They'll close up the hospital and they'll blame me.
2: Stop it, I tell you. No one's blaming you yet. Who is this patient? Another native?
3: No. That's what makes it so horrible. This patient was the 16-year-old daughter of the French consul.
2: A young girl?
3: Yes. A guard below the window, a guard in front of the door, and yet she's gone. Gone. It's the end of everything, I tell you. It's the end of
5: everything. What's going on here?
3: Mr. Kruger, look. Look, it's happened again. The consul's daughter gone.
5: Oh, impossible.
3: She's gone, I tell you. Gone, gone. Look for yourself.
5: Heaven help us.
2: If you men will take my advice, you'll call in your local police.
5: Eh? Who are you?
2: Lamont Cranston's name.
3: Oh, yes, Mr. Kruger. It's Lamont Cranston, my friend from America. Make him help us, Mr. Kruger. Make him.
5: Control yourself, doctor. There may be a very simple explanation for these disappearances. Yes, a very simple, rational explanation. That
2: doctor.
5: We...
3: Yes?
2: Mr. Kruger. Go to this window, quickly.
3: Well, what is it, Cranston? What did you see out of the window?
2: Mr. Kruger just said there may be a simple and harmless explanation for all these disappearances.
5: Yes, absolutely.
2: Then look out there on the fire escape.
3: Kruger, look. It's the orderly. The orderly we put out there to guard the room. He's dead. He's dead. And we'll all die. We'll all die.
2: Stop. He's fainting.
5: Cold. Yes, it's his heart. He's had trouble with it. All this excitement. Yes, he'll be all right. Just needs quiet.
2: Let me help you lift him out of the bed.
5: Oh, thank you. Here, just right over here. Thank you very much. I'll ring for an intern.
2: Anything else I can do, Mr. Kruger?
5: Oh, I don't think so. Thank you. Dr. Rawlings must have expert attention immediately.
2: Then perhaps it'll be better if I leave you.
5: Yes, Mr. Cranston.
2: I'll see Dr. Rawlings again when he's recovered.
5: All right, Mr. Cranston. Don't worry about him. He'll be all right. Goodbye, Cranston.
2: I hope so. Goodbye, Mr. Kruger.
5: Goodbye.
2: Oh, Margot.
1: Yes, Lamont.
2: Four people have disappeared. Oh. A guard has been murdered with a 6-inch knife in his throat.
1: Oh.
2: Margot, it seems another mystery challenges my attention as the shadow.

0: Slow up, Margot. There's the hospital up ahead.
1: Lamonde, are you sure your scheme will work?
0: I know it's a dangerous undertaking. Oh, especially for you.
1: Yes, but we agreed that there was no other way in which to find out how all these people disappeared from the hospital.
0: I know, Margot. The shadow has got to be doubly watchful.
1: I have every faith in you, Lamont.
0: I hope it isn't misplaced this time.
1: Well, I'm not worried about that.
0: Stop here, Margot.
1: All right, Lamont.
0: Now, remember what I told you. Head straight for that lamppost in the front of the hospital.
1: I know.
0: Cut your wheel so you'll sideswipe the fender. It will make noise enough to bring the emergency squad out of the place.
1: Yes, but they'll see I'm not hurt right away.
0: Oh, no, they won't. You stumbled with the steering wheel. I think you cracked your head in the windshield and call it a concussion.
1: Hope you're right.
0: If I'm wrong, then you won't get a free bed tonight and a chance to act as decoy for one of those body snatchers. Well, see you in the hospital. Here's where I leave you. Good luck and be careful. You don't know what we're getting into.
1: Thanks, Lamont. I'll be careful. It's the woman.
2: She's dead.
3: Doctor, here comes the doctor.
4: Here, let me through.
5: Why, she's out cold.
6: Sure is lucky, crashing in front of a hospital.
3: Doctor, is she dead?
4: No, I don't think so. Jim, hurry, get a stretcher.
7: Okay, Doctor.
4: We've got to get this girl to the hospital right away.
1: Well, here I am, an inmate of Cairo General Hospital. Your plan certainly worked, Lamont.
0: Yes, almost too well. Are you sure you're all right, Margot? I saw you crash the car into the lamppost. I was afraid you'd overdone the accident and hurt yourself.
1: It did shake me up a bit, but I'm all right now.
0: Yes. Wind's pretty strong tonight, isn't it?
1: Oh, it's welcome, though. This bed's inclined to be warm.
0: Wind from the desert and those body snatchers are quite welcome to come in that window, aren't they?
1: Do you really think someone will come in here after me?
0: Two others were kidnapped out of this room.
1: Oh.
0: Nervous?
1: A little. I guess it's not knowing just what will come through that window.
0: I'm going to leave you now.
1: Must you?
0: Yes, I will look around outside. Whoever intends to make you the fifth victim will meet the shadow.
1: Wonder what time it is. Wonder if Lamont will come back. So dark. Like being buried alive in a tomb. Buried alive. Wonder what it would be like to wake up in a coffin. No, I mustn't think of such things. Why doesn't Lamont come back? I wonder if anything will happen. That Dr. Rowland said it would be something supernatural. It could be. Egypt. They say anything can happen here. I heard something. No, it's quiet. Quiet as the inside of a tomb. Why do I keep thinking about tombs? Tombs, Egypt, mummies. They do run together. Oh, the wind's gone. It's so quiet. Too quiet. What if that doctor was right? What if there were something from another world that was... I hear it. Something is coming toward me in the dark. Something coming toward me. What is it? Coming closer. Closer. What'll it be? Man? Ghost? I've never been afraid. Won't be afraid now. Closer. Closer. Oh, Lamont, where are you? I can't scream. Something sweet. My head. Something pressing close to my mouth. It's not a ghost. Ghosts don't give chloroform.
2: Ladies and gentlemen, before we continue with the Shadow's exciting adventure, listen to this. Recognize it? That's the sound of a car as a desperate motorist has jammed on the brakes in an emergency.
3: The Shadow knows. 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
1: My head. What? I can't breathe. What? Where? Chloroform. Yes, they chloroformed me. Where am I? Oh, my arms. My legs. Strapped down on this table. Where? Light so bright, I can't. Who brought me here? Twist my head, try to see where. That table! A woman, a native woman, dead. Her legs hacked off. Oh, Lamont, where are you? Someone coming. Now I'll know who. Coming closer, whoever it is. Closer. Got to wait.
5: You do not fool me, my friend.

0: whoever you are, come back here. Come back here.
1: No, no, do not be impatient. I will show you my work. I will show you.
0: An operating table? A black man strapped on. Why?
1: Now you will see. Yes, now you will see my glory.
0: The Senghalese off the French boat. You stole him from the hospital, too. But why? What are you going to do with him?
1: You will see.
0: Lamont,
1: yes, you will see. You hear the black one regains his senses. How unfortunate for him.
0: Oh, those knives. You madman. What are you going to do to him?
1: Black legs. Strong black legs.
0: No, you wouldn't.
1: But I will. Look at this. You see this bottle? Liquid in it is green, beautiful green. Listen to it sing.
0: What is it?
1: Listen to it. Yes, yes, my beautiful liquid. Soon I will feed you flesh to grow on flesh. You will not fail me, will you, my beautiful?
0: What is it? What's in that bottle?
1: Yes, yes, I will tell you why not. What harm can you do to me strapped there? You see in this bottle green liquid. I see in it an alchemy of the flesh that will change the world. This is the catalyst that grows flesh on flesh. And with this I can graft human flesh to human flesh instantaneously.
0: No, it can't be done.
1: And I tell you it can instantaneously. His flesh to mine, your flesh to mine.
0: Come on.
1: I tell you, I can take his black leg and graft it on in place of yours. I can take your leg and put it on me. And they won't laugh at me behind my back then. And they won't call me peg leg and limpy. Yes, I'll laugh at them. All of them, the whole sneering, snivelling pack of them.
2: Oh, sweet.
1: Listen. The black sailor awakens quickly. I have time only for another word. I put flesh to flesh, an amputated leg to a raw, bleeding stump. Then an injection of my beautiful green liquid. Through the bloodstream it races. Flesh cells eagerly join the new flesh cells. In a moment, 2 moments, 3 moments. Ah, the miracle is done. Old flesh has joined the new flesh.
0: Lamont, you said you'd be here.
1: To whom do you speak? To me? I have no time for words. My work. Lying there, you will see the miracle. Yes, you will see.
0: No, come back here. Loosen these straps. Lamont, Lamont, where are you?
1: Almost completely awake, eh, my black friend? Oh, such a pity I cannot give you an anesthetic this time. But my beautiful liquid will not work when the patient has been drugged.
2: White man, what do you do? White man. What'd you do?
0: Lamont, Lamont, where are you?
2: The knife. What'd you do, white man?
1: Your leg. Your right leg, a good, strong leg.
2: No, mon Dieu. Not my leg, no.
0: An anesthetic. Give him an anesthetic.
3: Stop.
0: Shadow.
3: Drop that knife, Kruger.
1: Who spoke my name? My mask, you ripped it off my face.
0: You are Kruger.
3: You, Kruger. Respectable Mr. Kruger, chairman of the board of trustees of the hospital.
1: I hear the voice. I see no one.
3: Loosen the straps around you, Margot.
1: The straps around you, woman. They loosen how? Why?
3: The answer to that is in your own ears, Kruger.
1: That voice again.
3: The voice of a shadow. A shadow which asks one question. Why have you murdered?
1: My right leg, never any good. Kruger is my name. But they've all had other names for me behind my back. Limpy, they called me Limpy and Peg Leg, but I'll show them all. My discovery will put a strong leg on my body soon, and voices in the air won't stop me.
3: There's more than a voice now. Look straight ahead, Kruger.
1: Eyes. Two eyes glaring at me from midair.
3: See how the light glitters in these eyes. Look deep in them, Kruger.
1: Eyes.
3: I tell you, you want to look in my eyes. In them you see wonders. Wonders you never dreamed about. Look, Kruger.
1: I don't see what...
3: See how the light glitters in those eyes. Look deep in them, Kruger.
1: Deep in them.
3: They burn deep in your eyes, Kruger. Deep, deep.
1: Yes, deep.
3: Deep in your mind. And they take away your will, Kruger. Take away your will.

0: Yes.
1: My will is your will, Kruger. My will, your will.
2: No, I won't. I have work to do.
1: The work will wait, Kruger. You wanted to wait. All you want to do now is look in my eyes. My will, your will. My will, your will.
2: I don't know.
1: Sleepy. You get very sleepy.
0: Sleepy.
1: Your hand is sleepy.
0: Hand is
1: your
0: sleepy.
1: Hand. It opens. It opens and lets the knife fall to the floor. You hear me, Kruger? Open.
0: Open.
1: Margot, you all right?
3: Yes, I'm all right. But the Negro...
1: Unconscious. Kruger, what have you done with the other people you kidnapped out of the hospital?
0: I used them for my experiments. They are all dead.
3: How horrible.
1: All right, Kruger, you can wake up now. Wake up! Without a knife in your hand, you're quite harmless, aren't you, Kruger?
2: Those eyes, they're gone. There's nobody here.
1: I am still here, though you cannot see me.
2: You hypnotized me.
1: Yes, and I say again, I wish I could have done it sooner.
2: Yes, but how? Who are you?
1: They call me the Shadow.
2: Shadow what?
1: The name of a man who tries to right a few of the world's wrongs.
2: I am not afraid of you. I'll kill you. You won't hypnotize me again. I'll kill you.
1: Stay back.
2: I'll kill you.
1: Oh, no, you won't, you poor fool. You're coming with me. I'm not going to judge you. I'll let a jury of your peers do that.
2: No, my work. I've got to go on with my work.
1: Come with me, Kruger.
2: No, let go of me. Hands out of the air, let go.
1: Come quietly, Kruger.
2: No.
1: I know you're struggling, you see. You haven't got a chance against me.
2: No, let go of me, let go.
1: All right, I'll drag you along.
2: No.
1: All the fiendish murderers.
2: No, let go of me. Oh, my work. I've got to go on with my work.
3: Look out! The lamp!
2: Ha! I made you let go. I made you let go.
1: Margo, look out!
3: Yes.
1: The oil from the lamp. The flame is going to catch it. Run!
2: You'll never get me. Not me.

0: be trapped, Chief?
1: Oh, he's dead all right and all the rest of them. I never saw a hotter fire.
0: There must have been plenty of inflammables in there. All sorts of liquids.
1: Well, what I can't understand is why some of the bodies were all cut up. It's more than I can figure out.
0: But two got out of it alive, Chief. At least they think so.
1: What? Two alive? Out of there?
0: Sure, Chief. Right after the explosion, as some say that a man and a woman run out.
1: Who were they?
0: No one seems to know exactly. They couldn't see him clear. But they say the man, he was more like, well, like a shadow.
2: Yes, a shadow. Yes, he's right, Margot. We did get away. Strange. We come halfway across the world for a vacation, and then this. A poor, deluded creature who thought he could bring himself happiness through murder. He gave others a horrible death, but he died a far more horrible one. No, Margot, there's never any profit in murder. It always brings its own reward. I wonder if Kruger understands that now.
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4: The weed of crime bears bitter fruit. Crime does not pay. The shadow knows.

What you are about to see is top secret. The first official test of the powerful new Lion-L turbo missile firing car. Right beside it stands the new Lion-L reconnaissance copter car. Suddenly, its roof snaps open, and the reconnaissance copter zooms aloft to get range and position of targets. And there they are, on the other side of the firing range, a battery of new Lion-L aerial target cars, their air compressors holding the targets in place. And now, the test. Fire one. Fire two. 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

0: every kid who has ever seen a science fiction movie. 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
1: M-A-R-X spells Marx World's largest toy maker.

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Well, well, well, I can ring up Jesus. Jesus gonna make up my time.

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G's gonna make a dying bed.

0: just happened to think.
1: You mean quit playing?
0: I have a letter.
1: Oh, a letter?
0: Here's an open letter to the boys in the air, on land, or foam. Mm-hmm. While you're scrapping over there, we're getting in the scrap back home.
2: You're not kidding about that.
0: I know.
2: Right in the groove.
0: And you know that. Let's have some more coffee?
1: Yeah, let's
0: have some. Oh, man, that's out. No more coffee in the pot.
2: Uh-huh.
0: No more sugar in the drawer. But, guys, oh, gee, what care we if it's going to help win the war?
2: Hmm? Yeah, no more bacon on the pig.
0: Right.
2: No more butter in the store. Mm. But we will lean on margarine if it's going to help win the war.
0: Is he? You know, we don't need cuffs on trouser legs, and them zoot suits now are dead.
2: Uh-huh.
0: We'll jump the bumpers on our cars if we can bump axes' heads.
2: Yeah, and there's no more ethyl in the tank.
0: Uh-uh.
2: No more tires on anymore.
0: Mm.
2: But we won't squawk. We'll get out and walk if it's going to help win the war.
0: Yes, sir, that's exactly right. You know another thing? We must do less driving.
2: Yeah, do more parking.
0: Oh, yes. You know eggs?
2: Well,
0: eggs becoming very few. We won't let it make us sore, because we'll act like men and bear with a hen if it's going to help win the war.
2: No more spinach in the can. Popeye hollers with a roar. We'll give the greens to the brave Marines if it's going to help win the war.
0: A civilian on a diet helps a soldier on a tack. Though we may not stay so round, so firm, or so fully packed.
2: No more steak from the cow.
0: Mm.
2: Skirts are shorter than before.
0: Mm.
2: So we'll eat less and see a bit more if it's going to help win the war.
3: We won't squawk, we'll get out and walk if it's going to help win the war.

Multiplication, that's the name of the game. In every generation, you know they play the same. Yeah, it's multiplication.

0: Oh, Marie.
1: Oh, Marie.
0: Oh, Marie.
1: Oh, Marie.
0: In your arms, I'm longing to be.
1: Longing to be.
0: Baby.
1: Baby.
0: Tell me you love me.

What you are about to see is top secret. The first official test of the powerful new Lion-L turbo missile firing car. Right beside it stands the new Lion-L reconnaissance copter car. Suddenly, its roof snaps open, and the reconnaissance copter zooms aloft to get range and position of targets. 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And now, the test. Fire one. Fire two. 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

I don't want to set the world on fire, honey. I love you too much. I just want to stop a great big flame down in your heart. You see, way down inside of me, darling, I have only one desire, and that one desire is you. And I know nobody else ain't gonna do it.

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Yeah, 6-4, I call you. Let's play that rag, boy.

0: special way. His ambition was to sing in the Bull of the Woods Quartet.
1: Rich and mild.
2: No, no. You must sing deeper.
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2: You see, Bull of the Woods chewing tobacco is rich. It's mild, too. And your voice must express that mildness.
1: Rich and mild.
2: Deeper.
1: Rich and mild.
2: Fuller.
0: And so the little bull worked and sang and kept singing. His voice got richer and fuller and sweet as Bull of the Woods chewing tobacco until that great day when he got his wish.
4: Bull of the Woods chewing tobacco. Bull of the Woods chewing tobacco. Bull of the Woods.
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4: 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Rich and mild
6: chewing tobacco.
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8: You know, if you were to follow a busy doctor as he makes his daily round of calls, you'd find yourself having a mighty busy time keeping up with him. Time out, for many men of medicine, usually means just long enough to enjoy a cigarette. And because they know what a pleasure it is to smoke a mild, good-tasting cigarette, they're particular about the brand they choose. In a repeated national survey, doctors in all branches of medicine, doctors in all parts of the country were asked, "What cigarette do you smoke, doctor?" Once again, the brand named most was Camel. Yes, according to this repeated nationwide survey, more doctors smoke Camels than any other cigarette. Why not change to Camels for the next 30 days and see what a difference it makes in your smoking enjoyment? See how Camels agree with your throat. See how mild and good-tasting a cigarette is.
9: Say, Wilhelm, wo gehst du denn?
10: Oh, I go me by the house out to see my Lena.
9: Oh, yeah, yeah.
10: Oh, yeah, yeah. You ought to see my Lena.
9: Who's Lena?
10: My Lena.
9: Are you in love with Lena?
10: Why, she's leaned all over me.
9: You mean that great big mama that weighs almost a ton?
10: Why, she's 10 or 15 mamas that's all rolled into one. I love her.
9: You're the papa, she's a frau.
10: Oh, yeah, yeah. And she can eat more than a cow.
9: Oh, yeah, yeah. She's so big and fat all around.
10: She needs two chairs when she sits down.
9: Does she go in your car out?
10: Oh, yeah, yeah. I'm her little runabout.
9: Oh, yeah, yeah. She's so fat around the knees.
10: In the winter, she don't freeze.
9: She's the Tomcat BBDs. Oh, yeah, yeah.
10: I just saw my Lena.
9: Who's seen her?
10: Why, I seen her. Eat 46 frankfurters.
9: That's some baloney now. I suppose you call your baby your little flower plant.
10: No, I just call my Lena my baby elephant. I love her. Lena's going to reduce.
9: Oh, yeah, yeah. Did you ask her what is loose?
10: Oh, yeah, yeah. She found out a wonderful way.
9: Does she go horseback walking each day?
10: And you talk about an appetite.
9: Oh, yeah, yeah. Does she exercise? Just right.
10: Oh, yeah, yeah. To cut her diet out for night.
9: Did the doctors do the job all right?
10: Might have had a blast with dynamite.
9: Oh, yeah, yeah.
10: How I love my Lena.
9: Who's Lena?
10: My Lena.
9: Well, do you pet your Lena?
10: Now, you bet my life I do.
9: Well, when you start in spooning, I suppose it takes all day.
10: When I put my arms around her, they only go halfway. She's your grosser Heisekartoffel. Oh, yeah, yeah.
5: And I'm her kleiner Schmierkästrudel. Oh, yeah, yeah.
10: You take Lena out for a treat.
5: Here's what Lena, she orders to eat.
10: What?
5: Give me Hasen's pepper, please. Oh, yeah, yeah.
10: For dessert, Limburger cheese. Oh, yeah, yeah.
5: Our Bratten and Goulash, too.
10: Wiener Schnitzel, she's not through.
5: And she likes six knuckles, too.
10: Oh.

0: Now look here, you children. Mama's going to work now, and I don't want no swinging in here while I'm gone.
1: All right, Mama, we ain't gonna swing while you're gone, Mama.
0: And another thing, if old Dipper Lip comes over here with his big bass fiddle, tell him Mama don't allow no swinging in here.
1: All right, we'll tell him, Mama.
0: And another thing, you know what Brother Satchamow said when he come past the other PM? He said, you boys was in there swinging, you should have been down at the meeting.
1: Well, we're going down to the meeting this evening, Mama.
0: All right, I'm going to work now, boys. Be good. Goodbye.
1: Goodbye, Mama.
2: I'm sure glad she's gone, ain't you, man?
3: Me too, man. I get tired of playing way down up on the Shanghai River all the time. Mm. Say, who is that coming in the gate there?
2: That looks like old Dipper Lip with his big bass fiddle.
4: Come in. Well, what do you say, Eustace?
5: What is that, Dipper Lip?
4: How come y'all ain't swinging?
5: Well, Mama told us not to swing.
4: What? Well, let me vamp you down
5: here. Vamp us down here.
6: Mono Lino, get our playing here. No. Mono Lino, get our playing here.
7: I don't care what Mama don't lie, I'm gonna play my guitar anyhow.
6: Mama don't

0: Mama don't like no bass that's lappin' in here.
1: No,
2: Mama
0: don't like no bass that's
2: lappin'
0: in here.
2: Well, I don't care if Mama don't like slap my bass anyhow.
0: Mama don't like no bass that's lappin' in here.
3: Yeah. Be out, Daniel.
0: Slap that bass hard.

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1: Oh, it looks like Mama coming. Come on, let's play one more piece before she gets in here.
0: All right.
2: Yeah. Mama Lionel Raven's dressing here.

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Now she was a gal who didn't believe in giving men her money, so she sat down and wrote him and said, "Listen, dear honey, I got what it takes, but it breaks my..."

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1: Let's see what you got here. Oh, slip us 20 camels.
2: Okay.
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2: That's what I'd like to know. I was one of those hicks that came here from the sticks, trying to find the kind of fame the name of Broadway stands for. I was one of those fools

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0: Looks like somebody's been doing some shopping. And that means somebody's been doing a lot of walking and getting more and more worn out. 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So it's little wonder that smart shoppers everywhere take time out to pause and refresh. 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What the song says is really true.
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0: I always wanted to waltz in Berlin. 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Waltz in Berlin. The way things look, we'll be waltzing right in. Right into Germany. And Uncle Sam will be leading the band. Eins, zwei, drei, one, two, three. Ach, du lieber Victory. Always wanted to waltz in Berlin. Under the linden tree. Und I always wanted to watch on the Rhine. Watch on the Rhine. Watch on the Rhine. We'll watch and watch until everything's fine. Over in Germany. And here is how we will keep them in line. Eins, zwei, drei, one, two, three. Jump, I give you liberty. Always wanted to waltz in Berlin. Under the linden tree. Und I always wanted to fly to Berlin. Fly to Berlin. Fly to Berlin. The way things look, we'll be flying right in. Right into Germany. And we will drop down a present or three. Eins, zwei, drei, one, two, three. Ach, du lieber Factory. Always wanted to waltz in Berlin. Under the linden tree. I wonder how many of you folks today would like to be my partner waltzing down the streets of Berlin.
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0: Friday date, the thrilling new Milton Bradley game of romance and mystery that's just for you. And you. And you. And you. Mystery date. Will you be ready for swimming? Or a dance? When you open the door, will your mystery date be a dream? Or a dud?
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0: Frosty doorbells, landlords, I make it clear
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0: I'll stay right here. 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
1: Magazine, what happens?
0: I see how people who are civilized bung you with automobiles.
2: You know you can get hurt that way, Daniel?
0: At the movies they have got to pay many coconuts to see.
3: What do they see, Donnie?
0: Uncivilized pictures that the news reel.

0: Penthouse, bathtub, streetcars, taxis, noise in my ear.
1: So no matter how they coax him,
2: I'll stay right here.
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1: And though it's smoky and it's crowded, they're too civilized to complain.
3: Alokadohosahimahena,
0: when they've got 2 weeks vacation, they hurry to vacation ground.
1: What do they do, Donnie?
0: They swim and they fish, but that's what

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Oh, you know, Mr. Gloom, he won't be allowed. 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
1: This is the 1958 Edsel, the car that presents originality and elegance never seen before in any car at any price, and presents them in 18 different models. This expensive-looking car is one of the Edsel Ranger series, a four-door ice green sedan styled like a hardtop that sells for no more than some models of America's low-priced cars. The turquoise and white convertible you see driving up now is one of the Edsel Pacer series, with elegant Edsel styling throughout, such as these Edsel contour seats that are scientifically designed to give you separate back and shoulder support, with an overall feeling of luxurious comfort that means hour upon hour of fatigue-free, enjoyable driving. And the back of the front seat is divided in a new way that gives the middle passenger a full backrest, so you ride more comfortably than you ever have before. This two-door hardtop is one of the large and luxurious cars in the Edsel Corsair series. Its colors are copper metallic and white, one of over 90 Edsel color combinations that you can choose from, so you can completely satisfy your individual color tastes. This ember red and white four-door hardtop is one of the magnificent Citation series, upholstered in white vinyl and gold nylon, just one of an attractive array of the very latest high-fashion decorator fabrics, all color-keyed to match the car exterior. Here is the distinctive Edsel Bermuda, done in charcoal brown and driftwood, one of five Edsel station wagons, which give you your choice of both two- and four-door, six- and nine-passenger models. And this is the Edsel Citation Convertible in gold and white. 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

there's the tiger.

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2: Now, ladies and gentlemen, out in our audience, sitting with Alice Faye, is a very dear friend of mine, Major Charles Barron, who, out of Illinois, was one of the most decorated officers in World War II. Charles, it's very nice to have you here. And now, before I bring back the spectacular Lily Yokoi from New York, Julia Mead is going to tell us about the wonderful world of Cameraland.
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1: Someday you'll fall in love like I fell in love with you.

That's how the Navy hunts subs. And that's what you do in Mattel's new sonar sub hunt game. It's the exciting naval battle game where you use the sonar scope to sink your opponent's submarines. You scan the field with the sonar scope, get ready, and push the firing button. Here's what happens when you score a hit. That's one sub gone. Whether you score a hit or a miss, keep hunting the subs, but watch out for mines. They can cost you a turn. Here's how you place your subs and mines. Then you watch through your periscope while your opponent tries to find them with the sonar. The first one to sink seven subs wins the game. See if you can sink the subs in Mattel's Sonar Sub Hunt game. See it wherever toys are sold. 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

0: 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It's swell.
1: Meet Major Matt Mason, Mattel's man in space and the bravest astronaut yet. He lives on the moon. We may all be there soon. And he gets around with a jet. Until Sergeant Storm in his red uniform, Major Matt worked all alone. Now, together, they face the dangers of space and seek to learn the unknown. The machines that they drive seem almost alive as they transport the adventurous pair. The new AstroTrak whips through the black, and Firebolt even goes where they meet Captain Laser, his space gear ablaze with energy stored from the stars. He's a giant, it's true, but a friendly one who spent his boyhood on Mars. An exciting place, the world of space, as all the astronauts know. This world is swell. It's made by Mattel.

0: Now you don't have to hurry, don't have to speak. 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Your songs all sung and your prayers all prayed. 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Everything to gain and not a darn thing to lose. It's a mystery to me, I cannot see. 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
1: Now listen, Mama, you don't have to hurry. 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Got everything that a good gal needs. 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Most any gal appreciate the stuff you got. Your songs all sung and your prayers all prayed. Groceries in your kitchen and your rent's all paid. Got plenty liquor, got plenty gin. Popular with the women and a raving about the men. It's a mystery to me, your papa can't see. Mama, how you can have the blues. Hardest times here, how you can have the blues.
2: A crime has been committed. These detectives have been assigned to the case. Their job? Round up the suspects. And that's what you try to do when you play Mattel's new lie detector game. The exciting new game of scientific crime detection. It could be any one of 24 suspects. Question each one. Is he telling the truth? The lie detector says no. Now check the racketeer.
3: Well, I think it was a guy with a big jaw.
2: Now you have one clue. Next, try the school teacher.
4: I saw him. I'm sure he had a mustache.
2: True again. Now you know the criminal had a big jaw and a mustache. By eliminating the other suspects, you're ready to make an arrest. And there he is, the playboy. With skill and the lie detector, you become chief of detectives. Mattel's lie detector game is real fun. Get it wherever toys are sold.

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1: I've been hot on the trail of this guy for quite a while now. I think I've got enough evidence to put him away.
2: Aye, laddie, I might think so now, but we've been trying to put him away for years. Old Dave ain't going down without the fight.
1: Well, that's what I'm looking for. A good fight.
0: Sensational Gangsters!
3: This Mike Slate guy thinks he's tough. Well, I got something for him.
4: Gee, boys, what's that?
3: A dummy gun with his name on it.
0: Tune in each Saturday for the next installment of Sensational Gangsters. And premiering this Saturday, a new tale to thrill you and excite.
5: By day, he's Bruce Wayne, millionaire playboy and heir to the Wayne estate. 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
1: 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Don't want to take our word for it? 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
4: Greetings, citizens of Gotham. It's the Joker. You think you tuned in to hear the adventures of that bat brain? No, I'm the real star of the show. The Joker!
2: Joker, this has to stop. Now.
4: You first!
1: Can anyone stop the Joker's reign of crime? Find out next week on The Batman!

all right now. How does a train go? Now an ocean liner? Now then, how does your tricycle sound? I see. But how would you like your tricycle to sound? Well, you can make it roar with Mattel's terrific new Varum hot rodder engine. Put it on a trike like this, or like this. You get your own special key. Start it like Dad's key starts his car. The remote control is up here where it belongs. Sounds like a real engine. Or almost anything that moves. Mattel's new Varum hot runner engine. You can tell it's Mattel.

0: Introducing the thrilling adventures of The Shadow. The hard and relentless fight of one man against the forces of evil. These dramatizations are designed to demonstrate forcibly to old and young alike that crime does not pay. The Shadow, who aids the forces of law and order, is in reality Lamont Cranston, wealthy young man about town. Years ago in the Orient, Cranston learnt a strange and mysterious secret, the hypnotic power to cloud men's minds so they cannot see him. Cranston's friend and companion, the lovely Margot Lane, is the only person who knows to whom the voice of the invisible shadow belongs.
1: Your Honor, the Crown needs but one more piece of evidence to complete its case, and we have that evidence. I beg leave to show the jury a soundtrack motion picture of a meeting between the defendant and the late Stephen Reynolds.

0: bribe of £10,000 paid to the defendant is the basis upon which this case is brought to trial.
1: Silence!
2: Has this notion picture a direct bearing on this case?
0: It has, Your Honor.
2: You may proceed, Mr. Crown Prosecutor.
3: Yes, come in. Oh, hello, Reynolds. I've been expecting you. Now, look here, Durham. Why haven't I got the building contract for that new government housing project? The money's been appropriated. You said you'd use your influence to swing the deal after we fixed you up.
4: Of course, Reynolds. I told you you'd get that contract for a consideration. But you can send me my gift of £20,000 for working it for you, so naturally...
3: Oh, so that's it. You want to be paid off first, huh?
4: Yes, and in cash. No checks.
3: All right. You'll get your £20,000. Get me that contract. I'll be back in an hour with the money.
1: Silence!
0: That is the end of the film.
1: It's a lie. A lie, I tell you. I never said that.
5: A man's reputation at stake. But the Shadow is not going to stand idly by and watch an innocent man be sent to prison. It's a tough fight he's buying into. But the Shadow's about to give blind justice a helping hand.
6: Everything's checked, Mr. Barber. He has certainly put it over. Pulling that sound picture out of the hat certainly did the trick.
7: Yes, but I'm still worried, Travers.
6: Oh, there's nothing to be worried about. Robert Durham's as good as on his way to Long Bay right now.
7: Well, I won't feel happy until he is. And now let's take a look at that Wesley murder case.
8: One case at a time, Mr. Fogel.
7: What was that?
8: Suppose we review the evidence of the case against Robert Durham.
7: What sort of devil's trick is this? Where are you?
8: I am the Shadow, Mr. Fogel.
7: I can't see you.
8: Nevertheless, Vogel, I'm here in the shadows.
6: Cripes, boss. Somebody's talking and nobody's here.
7: Shut up, Travers. I'll handle this. So it's the Shadow. You've come here to play your hypnotic tricks on me. Travers, lock the door.
6: All right, boss. It's locked.
8: Melodrama won't help you, Vogel.
6: Cripes, boss. If I can only see this mug.
7: Boss, I feel something. I got him. I've got him, boss. I can't see him, but I've got him. I can't see him, but I've got him. I've got the Shadow around the top. He's a man after all. Jeez, he's strong.
6: Kill him, Travers. Kill him.
9: Perhaps he can. He's choking me.
6: Give me a gun, boss. Arch.
7: You don't need a gun. It'll make too much noise.
6: He's weakening, boss.
7: Kill him, Travers. Put that stranglehold of yours on him.
9: If he doesn't let up, he will kill me.
7: Yes, yes, Shadow. This is where you die. Give him some more, Travers. I've got to hurry and take care of Wilson before he gets a chance to talk.
10: What are you going to do?
7: I'm going to assist at a little accident. Now walk to that window.
10: Oh, wait, you can't do this to me. You can't...
7: Walk.
10: All right.
7: Now, open the window, Wilson. Climb up on the windowsill.
8: Just a moment, Mr. Vogel.
7: Shadow, I thought Travers took care of you.
8: You thought Travers took care of me, did you, Vogel? Well, I admit he's a good wrestler. But there was one little hole, Vogel, I learnt in the Orient that he didn't know. He had me beaten for a moment. But that was my one chance to get you to lead me to Wilson.
7: You mean you followed me here?
8: Yes. Yes, I followed you here. It wasn't very difficult to get away from Mr. Travers. It seems I arrived just in time for my proof.
7: In time? No! There's Shadow. There's your proof lying dead on the floor.
8: You crazy fool, Vogel. You'll go to the gallows for this.
7: I'm not as crazy as you think. I'm a fool. You're the fool. You're the fool for coming here. The police will find you locked in this room with Wilson's dead body. They'll find you. I'll see that they do. And here's the gun you killed him with.
11: Why don't you try the window? It's only 7 stories to the crown.
10: Shadow.
12: Mark, you all right?
8: Unlock the door, Margot. The key's on the outside.
12: Hello, Mark. I heard the shots and I saw Vogel running out, so I couldn't wait.
8: Wilson, listen to me. Listen to me and think. Think. Tell me. How did you frame Robert Durham? Tell me that, Wilson. Tell me and I'll see that Vogel pays for doing this to you.
10: Robert Durham. How I remember. I'll show you. Help me into the next room. I'll show you.
8: I'll help you. Easy now, easy.
12: I'll get on the other side of him. There. Oh. And look, it's a recording studio.
10: That's right. It's my hobby. I'm an actor and impersonator. It's my profession.
8: An impersonator?
10: Yes. Help me to that chair by the turntable. I impersonate people. I've imitated Robert Durham's voice dozens of times. Hand me the microphone. Turn on the switch. There. I can't hold out much longer.
12: Here's the microphone.
10: Drop that needle on the wax record. And then the switch. This is Hugh Wilson speaking. I've just been shot by Anthony Vogel.
13: Me to impersonate the voice of Robert Durham. It's my voice on the soundtrack of the picture shown at Durham's trial. I'll show you how I did it. Listen.
4: Of course, Reynolds. I told you you'd get the contract for a consideration, but you didn't send me my gift of £20,000 for working it for you, so...
13: Naturally, that's how it was done. Yes, that's how I did it. Durham's innocent. He never uttered those words. I did it for him.
1: Silence!
2: 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Incredible.
1: Your Honor, there is one more voice on the record at the end. 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
8: The voice you have heard is that of Hugh Wilson, murdered by Anthony Vogel, the man who sought to frame Robert Durham. But Vogel failed, just as in the end all crime must fail, and all criminals pay the penalty of death.
5: So concludes today's adventure of The Shadow.

Love laughs at a king, 'cause kings don't mean a thing on the street of dreams. Dreams that's all broken in two, you can make them just like new on the street of dreams. Now you take gold, silver and gold, all that you can hold is way up yonder in the moonbeam. Poor, ain't nobody poor, long as love is sure.

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2: 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You blast off. 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

0: dug up the bank. He's headed for Deadwood.
1: You'll never get away with this, Slippery Sam.
2: Marshal Bob is riding Blaze, the fabulous new galloping horse from Mattel. See, his legs actually move just like a real horse. There's no other riding horse anywhere that gallops like Blaze. Now watch this. When you bounce on Blaze, he romps along like a frisky colt. He gallops when you rock back and forth on him, but he's so safe, you just can't tip over. Blaze is the safest, strongest horse made.
1: Okay, Slippery. This is the end of the line.
3: Almost got away, Marshal, if it weren't for that lightning fast horse of yours. Where'd you get him?
1: You can get Mattel's Blaze wherever toys are sold.
2: And just wait till Dad sees how easy it is to set up. Just pop him out of the box, spread the stand, and tighten just one bolt. That's all there is to it. And see how safe and solidly built Blaze is. You can tell.

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And my lovey just said when the roses are red, we'll name the day. And I'm glad to say that the grass is getting greener all the time. 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

0: Welcome back, dear listeners. It's time once again to put aside all you think you know, all you believe to be true. Time to open your mind to the strange, bizarre, and sometimes terrifying world that exists in the shadows and fringes of our own, where myth, legend, and rumor are made real. Yes, it's time for more thrilling Tales from the West Virginia Hills. Tonight's episode, The Beast of Grafton, is brought to you by Dandy Boy Apples. Apples so good, they never go bad. And remember, an apple a day keeps the doctor away. That's Dandy Boy Apples. Fresh, delicious, and dandy every time. Pick up a box today. Our tale begins in the rural hills near Grafton, where locals have reported a strange creature lurking in the woods. Robbie Cockrell and Peggy Mansfield were out on a date, celebrating Peggy's birthday. A full moon loomed large as they drove.
1: Robbie, you're going too fast.
2: Don't worry. This nuclear roadster handles like a dream.
1: Where are you taking me anyway?
2: I told you, it's a birthday surprise.
1: Way out here in the woods? There's nothing this far out of Grafton, except that hospital by the river. Wait, I bet we're going to that new drive-in over in Clarksburg, right? Just so you can show off your slick new hot rod.
2: Ah, come on. Don't be like that, Peggy. I just thought the drive-in...

0: I tried to warn you, but it was too late.
1: But look, in the road, there's nothing there.
0: How could that be? I saw it plain as day in the headlights. And just look at the front end. It smashed right in. I mean, it didn't just get up and walk away. What was that?
1: Probably just a wolf.
0: It didn't sound like a wolf to me. There it is again! Whatever it is, it sounds like it's coming this way!
1: Look! Those lights by the river. That must be the hospital. We can get help there. Come on.
0: Ow! My foot! I think I hurt it in the accident. Look, I'm bleeding!
1: Everything's going to be okay. Here, lean against me. There you go. See? You're doing great. Just like when we won that three-legged race in the park. We're almost to the hospital.
0: Oh, no. There it is. I see it. Coming out of the woods.
1: It's bigger than a bear.
0: And look, it has no head. It's just flesh and muscle and claws. Robbie, it wasn't a boulder we hit. It was that thing.
1: It's okay. We're here. We made it. Door's locked. Hello? Anyone in there? Help us!
2: My, what's going on? Who are you?
1: Police, doctor. There's been an accident. My girlfriend's injured.
0: There's something after us. A monster in the woods!
2: Oh, a monster, you say?
1: I know. It sounds crazy, but I hit it with my car and...
2: I see. It's just you two?
0: Yes, it's just us. Oh, won't you help us, doctor, please?
2: Of course we'll take care of you, my dear. Do come in. Come in.
1: See? I told you everything was going to be okay, Peggy. Doctor, are you going to call the police about the thing outside?
2: Well, all in good time, son. First, let's have a look at the girl's foot. Lie down on this table, dear.
0: Is it bad, doctor?
2: Nothing we can't fix right up. I think a little shot should do the trick.
0: Ow!
1: What's that shot for?
2: I told you. To fix her.
0: Doctor, my arm's starting to tingle. Is that normal?
2: Oh, yes. Quite normal.
0: Ow! It's really burning now.
2: Hold still, my dear.
1: Hey, why are you strapping her down like that?
2: Just following procedure.
0: In the hallway! It's the monster!
2: Actually, that's an entirely different subject. She's been much more agreeable than the escaped one you encountered earlier on the road.
1: These monsters are yours?
2: Why, of course, though monster is a gross mischaracterization of the extraordinary advancements in evolution we've achieved here.
0: My whole body's burning!
1: Evolution? I don't understand.
2: Oh, you will, my boy. You both will.
1: Who are those men with guns? What is this place? Hey, let go of me!
0: What's happening? I feel so strange.
3: Robbie, help me!
4: Tonight's gruesome tale taught us several things. You can't always trust a good Samaritan. Be cautious when driving through the woods near Grafton. And birthday wishes don't always come true. Be sure to tune in next week for another thrilling chapter of Tales from the West Virginia Hills.

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1: Now, kiss me once, then kiss me twice, kiss me once again. 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

0: fever in my hand.
1: I'm going out to stake me some government land.
2: Uranium fever has gone and got me down.
0: Well, I had a talk with the AEC, and they brought out some maps that looked good to me. And one showed me a spot he said he knowed, so I straddled my Jeep and headed down the road. I reckon I drove about 100 miles down a bumpy road out through the wilds, when all of a sudden I bounced a stop at the foot of a mountain, didn't have no top.
2: Uranium fever has done and got me down. Uranium fever is spreading all around.
0: With a Geiger counter in my hand,
1: I'm going out to stake me some government land.
2: Uranium fever has done and got me down.
0: Well, I took my Geiger and I started to climb right up to the top, where I thought I'd find a hunk of rock that'd make it click, just like I'd read about Vernon Pick. On the second day, I made the top, and I'm telling you, Steve, I was ready to stop. The only clicking that I heard that day was a

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1: I'm going out to stake me some government land.
0: Uranium fever has gone and got me down. Well, you pack up your things, you head out again into some unknown spot where nobody's been. You reach the spot where your fortune lies. You find it's been staked by 17 other guys. Well, I ain't kidding, I ain't gonna quit. That bug's done caught me and I've been bit. So with a Geiger counter and a pick in my hand, I'll keep right on staking that government land. Uranium fever has gone and got me down. Uranium fever is spreading all around. With a Geiger counter in my hand,
1: I'm going out to stake me some government land.

0: brother did. Look at here, boys. I done passed my insurance test.
1: What?
0: Everything matches, including my red vest.
1: Quit your kidding.
0: As my gal standing and asked her, said,
1: what she said?

0: Well, I'll bet Jack Gregson wants to talk to you, too. Let's see if he does. You think so?
1: Very good, Magic Clan. And I'll say, just say Corday. For Corday makes many, many delicious hard candies. First, there's the candy cuts right over here. These are the baby cuts. And then there's the peanut butter peanuts. And then the assorted butter cups. And there are many, many other hard candy treats in store for you. For instance, here are the black walnut chips. Oh, crisp sweet candy on the outside, luscious black shredded coconut on the inside. Double taste enjoyment. How would you like to be able to just pop one of these in your mouth, huh? Oh, let me tell you, you just savor the flavor. Oh, and then you bite deep into that tasty center. Ah, that tastes good. So, you just say Corday. For right now, you can buy Corday hard candies many different places. Here's all you have to do. You just look for the Corday display. 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Yes, indeedy, you can buy them. They're tempting, and they're mouth-watering. Corday's hard candies. 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So buy Corday at these following stores. W.T. Grant, F.W. 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

0: Donald, what's the idea of packing the big gun?
1: Well, my country needs me.
0: Yes, your country needs you, but I'm afraid not in the army.
1: Oh, no. I want to fight.
0: Well, okay, you can fight.
1: How?
0: By buying war bonds.
1: War bonds. I know.
0: Buying war bonds isn't as colorful as carrying a gun. But remember, your war bond dollars buy Uncle Sam's soldiers guns and tanks and bombers.
1: Guns, bombers?
0: Yes.
1: Buy more war bonds,
0: Donald. That's the spirit. That's the old Yankee Doodle spirit.

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1: You're out of coffee? Isn't that wonderful? Out of coffee?
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are about to see is top secret. The first official test of the powerful new Lion-L turbo missile firing car. Right beside it stands the new Lion-L reconnaissance copter car. Suddenly, its roof snaps open, and the reconnaissance copter zooms aloft to get range and position of targets. And there they are, on the other side of the firing range, a battery of new Lion-L aerial target cars, their air compressors holding the targets in place. And now, the test. 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

0: He makes a company jump when he plays reveille. 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
1: He was a boogie-woogie bugle boy of Company B. And when he plays boogie-woogie bugle, he was busy as a bee. 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He can't blow a note if the bass and guitar is

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0: You say either.
1: And you say either.
0: Well, you say neither.
1: And you say neither.
0: Well, either, either, neither, neither. Let's call the whole thing off. What do you say? Now, you like potato.
1: And you like potato.
0: Well, you like tomato.
1: And you like tomato.
0: Well, potato, potato, tomato, tomato. Let's call the whole thing off.
1: Let's do.
0: But oh, if we call the whole thing off, then we must part.
1: Is you telling me?
0: But whoa, if we call the whole thing off, baby, you know you'd break my heart, now don't you? You like pajamas.
1: And you like pajamas.
0: Well, I wear pajamas.
1: And give up pajamas?
0: For we know we need each other, so we better call the whole thing off. What do you say? Come on, let's call the whole thing off. Yeah.

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Ain't that just like a woman? Yes, that's just like a woman. They'll do it every time. Samson thought Delilah was on the square, till one night she clipped him for all his hair. Ain't that just like a woman? Yeah.

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6: 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Well, I'll bet Jack Gregson wants to talk to you, too. Let's see if he does. You think so?
7: Yeah! That was very good, Magic Lad. And I'll say, just say Corday. For Corday makes many, many delicious hard candies. First, there's the candy cuts right over here. These are the baby cuts. And then there's the peanut butter peanuts. And then the assorted butter cups. And there are many, many other hard candy treats in store for you. For instance, here are the black walnut chips. Oh, crisp, sweet candy on the outside, luscious black shredded coconut on the inside. Double taste enjoyment. How would you like to be able to just pop one of these in your mouth, huh? Oh, let me tell you, you just savor the flavor. Oh, and then you bite deep into that tasty center. Ah, that tastes good. So, you just say Corday. For right now, you can buy Corday hard candies many different places. Here's all you have to do. You just look for the Corday display. Look for it, and you'll see it wherever good candy is sold. Yes, indeed, you can buy them. They're tempting, and they're mouth-watering. Corday's hard candies. You can get them individually, you see, or mixed by the pound. So buy Corday at these following stores. W.T. Grant, F.W. Woolworth, J.J. Newberry, S.H. Kress, the Green Stores, all of the Green Stores, the McCrory Stores, the McClellan Stores, G.C. Murphy, Neisner Brothers, N.H. Landau, M.H. Lanston, and the Fisher Beer Stores, and of course, at your favorite candy counter, too. So just say Corday, for Corday is perfection.

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You kids gotta shake that thing. Yeah, shake it all night long. Yeah, take it for pulling out.

I was walking down the street minding my own affairs when two policemen grabbed me unawares. They said, "Is your name Henry?" I said, "Oh, why, sure." They say, "You the boy we've been looking for."

They put me in the lineup and let the bright light shine. I'm a ten-pole soul like me standing in that line. I knew I was a victim of someone's evil plan when a stew pigeon walked in and said, that's the man.

prosecuting attorney started prosecuting me. Man, that cat gave me the third degree. He said, where were you the night of June 29? I said, I was home in bed. He said, Judge, this man is lying.

liquor store, denied the charges of carrying a 44, denied the charges of vagrancy too. But when the judge came down, pulled whiskey on my head, turned around to the jury and said, "Convict this man, he is drunk. What could I do?"

lots of rubbing, pains are creeping, clothes are tuppin' all day long. Up to that wash and soap and down to that water once more. Head down low, head low. Up to that wash and soap and down to that water once more.

Washing in a shanty on the shore, the river swinging on by the door. Hear that river lowly calling, eyes a shiver, nights a falling. Hear that river lowly moaning, moaning low. I'm going to that river, going down to that river someday. 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
0: 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Everybody calls it love.
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0: 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And then you're speaking on the list.

How does a train go? Now an ocean liner? Now then, how does your tricycle sound? I see. But how would you like your tricycle to sound? Well, you can make it roar with Mattel's terrific new Baroom hot rodder engine. Put it on a trike like this, or like this. You get your own special key. Start it like Dad's key starts his car. The remote control is up here where it belongs. Sounds like a real engine. Or almost anything that moves. Mattel's new Baroom hot runner engine. You

That's how the Navy hunts subs. And that's what you do in Mattel's new sonar sub hunt game. It's the exciting naval battle game where you use the sonar scope to sink your opponent's submarines. You scan the field with the sonar scope, get ready, and push the firing button. Here's what happens when you score a hit. That's one sub gone. Whether you score a hit or a miss, keep hunting the subs, but watch out for mines. They can cost you a turn. Here's how you place your subs and mines. Then you watch through your periscope while your opponent tries to find them with the sonar. The first one to sink seven subs wins the game. See if you can sink the subs in Mattel's Sonar Sub Hunt game. See it wherever toys are sold. And remember, you can tell it's Mattel. It's swell.

I live to do, and therefore Mary Jane. She's the type that's hard to find, just the kind you could take home.